0: 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Madison. 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We're talking about her new book, her controversial ex, and going off on the red carpet.
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Sunday Scaries simply just do not exist with Hits 106.1. That's what I'm here for. It's Kelsey J. All you gotta do, turn up the volume real loud and let your mind think of nothing.

If you're trying to figure out what to have for dinner tonight, the Pink Door by Pie Place was the most booked restaurant in this city. We all know. It's so good, though. It is. It's one of

Ticketmaster has stepped in to stop ticket scalpers from ruining Olivia Rodrigo's The Unraveled tour. So the company has taken back massive amounts of tickets, offering them back to fans at face value pricing, as they should. Yeah, like to see them stepping up. It is. It's 106.1.

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Make sure you are listening on the 40s, and you can win a trip for four. 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

0: Chanel, appreciate you having Hits 106.1 on. What you got going on?
1: I'm a Lyft and Uber driver, but I listen to you guys every single night. Helps my shifts go by a little quicker. So just want to say thanks for doing what you do.
0: Oh, well, that just made my entire day. Thank you. 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

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Seems like the Kid Leroy might be back together with Tate McRae. Just remember, this is not your sign to get back together with your ex. It's Hits 106.1.

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dangerous states to drive in just came out. Somehow, Washington was not on that list. It is Hits 106.1. I'm Kelsey J. I feel like just Seattle alone should be the reason that Washington placed on that list. Number one was Mississippi, Wyoming, New Mexico, then South Carolina, but no Washington. Sure.

to be seeing BTS, Benson Boone's, R. Larson. It is Kelsey J with Hits 106.1. You got three shots to win your way into the iHeartRadio Music Festival tomorrow. 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

Hits 106.1 wants you to experience the magic of Disneyland Resort. It is a winning weekend. Hey, it's Kelsey Jane. You can win a trip for a family of four. Includes three-day park passes, two-night hotel stay, and airfare with Alaska Airlines. Just make sure you are listening on the 40s, okay? You got a shot to win your way in. And by on the 40s, I mean your next keyword is right after this.

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8: All right, guys, let's do this. What up? It's JoJo on the radio. This is the iHeartRadio Countdown. Martin Garrix is hanging out. I'm looking at him on Zoom. Martin, I don't mean to be a creeper, but you're in a dark room. I don't know where you are and what. Why are you in a dark room? What's going on here?
10: I'm in Italy and I was watching the sunset, but the sunset went very quick, so now it's pretty dark already.
8: Dude, what's an Italian, if you can put it to words, what's an Italian sunset look like right now? Or what did it look like?
10: No, it was beautiful. A lot of colors, but it started pouring rain. But it kind of added to the atmosphere, so it was nice.
8: The life of Martin Garrix. Every time I've spoken with him, he's in a different country. It's crazy, man. All right, Martin Garrix hanging out from Italy. On with the countdown. Let's do it. This is song number 20.
1: French Montana, ever since you left me.

0: That was song number 19 this week on the iHeartRadio Countdown. What up? It's JoJo on the radio. Martin Garrix is hanging up. Martin, you mentioned a moment ago you're in Italy, but let me just confirm. You live where, once again? Where do you call home? Not your home address, of course, but where do you live at?
1: My home address is... No, I live in Amsterdam, and then also during the summer, I'm based out of Ibiza, because every Thursday I play at Ushuaia, and then Friday, Saturday, Sunday, I do festivals.
0: Wow. And have you ever thought about moving to, not to, you know, recruit you to my city, but have you thought about moving to LA at some point, or New York, or maybe even Vegas, since you do a lot of work in Vegas?
1: I've looked into LA already when I was 17, because there was, of course, a lot of the music industry is, and a lot of the writing sessions, everything happens there. But for me, it was tricky because all my childhood friends, everybody, my family, they were all based in Amsterdam, and I was too scared to leave that all behind and go to a big, like, Amsterdam is very cozy. We ride the bike around the city. It's a very simple city. So I think I was just too scared to make the big move.
0: Well, I was about to ask you when you're going to come visit me, but I think after hearing all that, I want to come visit you. I mean, dang, that sounds great.
1: Please come visit.
0: I would love that. Martin Garrix hanging out on with the Countdown. Here we go. This is song number 18.
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9: All right, guys, we're back. It's JoJo on the radio. This is the iHeartRadio Countdown. Martin Garrix hanging out. Martin, you are working on an album. I know you've been thinking about this for a while, working on... Give me an update. How are we looking? Is it almost done? What's the status on it?
10: It's almost done. I'm right now in the overthinking phase where I'm starting to question every single song that's on there, thinking like maybe this other song that I wrote could be better. But it's very fun, and it's a lot of songs, but they're all very special to me, and I love what the album stands for. And I've been testing some of the songs already out during the summer. Last Friday released a song with U2, which it's very surreal to have them part of the album. I'm very excited and very grateful.
9: Yeah, I get to the U2 thing in a second, clearly, because that's such a big deal. Martin Garrix hanging out on with the Countdown. 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

0: That was song number 17 this week on the iHeartRadio countdown. What up? It's JoJo on the radio. Martin Garrix hanging out. Like you said, you've been working on a lot of tracks for this upcoming album. Give me a story. Let me just jump into U2. Give me something about working with U2. The track, of course, Fireflies. You got to be some good stories working with those guys.
1: The song came together via iPhone voice notes.
0: Oh, whoa.
1: Which was pretty surreal. I sent him a chord progression and just some rough melodies, and then he sent me back a voice note, which I then put in the project. And then he kept sending voice notes. And next thing I know, we have a vocal guide, and we started working on lyrics. And this was summer 2020, so it took us quite some time to properly finish the song and to release it. But it's my outro now at the show, so there's like fireworks, and it's a very special moment. And I got to premiere together with The Edge at Tomorrowland, which was very surreal.
0: So you're texting back and forth with The Edge or with Bono or with who?
1: Both.
0: God, that's just crazy, dude. I mean, really. You're just texting with Bono of YouTube. God. Martin Garrix hanging out. On with the countdown. Here we go. This is song number 16.
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0: That was song number 15 this week on the iHeartRadio Countdown. What up? It's JoJo on the radio. Martin Garrix is hanging out. Martin, how do you finally put a song to bed and go, okay, that's perfect or that's good enough? How do you finally turn the brain off?
1: When I really think like I cannot improve it anymore, I'll let it rest for a bit. I take a step away, and then I like to revisit it like 2-3 months later with fresh ears. And also, I like to play it in different settings, like because not everybody's going to hear it in a perfect studio setup with a high-end sound system. You know, people are going to listen to it on their phones, in the car. So I also love to test out songs with friends or family of mine where I just play them a bunch and like which song stuck with you guys the most. Yeah, there's a lot of ways to slowly see a song come to life. But once I can't hear anything different anymore, then to me,
0: Martin Garrix hanging out on with the Countdown. Here we go. This is song number 14.
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0: Thank you guys for hanging out. This is the iHeartRadio Countdown. What up? It's JoJo on the radio. Martin Garrix hanging out. Going to play his track, Repeat It, with Ed Sheeran in a couple of minutes. Tell me that story once again. You told it to me last time about how long it took to do Repeat It, because you guys started on it like 20 years ago, and it finally, it's finally...
1: Yeah, it took quite some time, but I'm so happy it took the time, and we really took the time for it that we did, because we wrote it in 2014, but I feel like right now the song brings back so much nostalgia, because I already played it a few times at shows at the time, so it was a very highly requested song by the Ed Sheeran and the Garrix listeners. So no, it's fun. We reconnected. We would always see each other at shows, and then we were in Vegas together. And then last year, I sent him an updated production, and he was like, "Man, I've been thinking about this song." And I flew to New York a few times, and we just finished it and ended up releasing it. And I'm very happy. It's connecting.
0: Yeah, we've played it quite a few times on the radio. It sounds so good, man. We'll play that track in a couple of minutes. Martin Garrix hanging out. Top 13 songs coming up next. Do not move. This is the iHeartRadio Countdown.
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0: All right, guys, we back. It's JoJo on the radio. This is the iHeartRadio Countdown. Martin Garrix hanging up. Martin, any of your family members like a little too honest? Like, dude, I hate that song. Do they ever say anything like that?
1: Hate is a big word.
0: but maybe not.
1: My mom, she's very much, if she doesn't like it, she's like, oh, I have to get used to this. But she says it in like a
0: ouch.
1: Very mom way. Like, thanks, mom.
0: Thanks, mom. Ouch. Martin Garrix hanging out on the Countdown. Let's do it. This is song number 13.
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0: 12 this week on the iHeartRadio countdown. What up? It's JoJo on the radio. Martin Garrix hanging out. Let's play Repeat It, the track with Ed, of course. You told me another story about Repeat It. The track was recorded quite a bit, like, you know, what, in 2014, you said. But new production. But if you listen closely, I believe you told me it's Ed's vocals from 2014, right?
1: Yeah, you can hear a young Ed Sheeran. And I think you can even hear it in his voice, which... No, I like a lot. We changed. We added a lot of acoustic guitars, but kept most of the original synths and all the original vocal takes.
0: What was the thought process on leaving the old Ed vocals? I'm glad you guys did it. Kind of nostalgic, unique, you know. But what was the? Did you debate on re-recording it, or was that just the plan from the get-go?
1: We actually re-recorded it, and then we just decided we like how it sounds. Like, why would you change it if it sounds good, you know?
0: Fair enough. Well, let's do it. This is Martin Garrix and Ed Sheeran, Repeat It. Check this on the iHeartRadio countdown.

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11: All right, guys, we're back. It's JoJo on the radio. This is the iHeartRadio Countdown. Martin Garrix hanging up. Martin, two-part question. What do you consider your greatest performance ever? Everything was almost perfect, you know, spectacular. Then the complete flip of that, what do you consider your worst? Everything went straight to hell. Maybe the electricity shut off. Maybe somebody knocked over your whatever. What are your answers to those two questions?
8: Those are two incredibly hard questions. My favorite show ever, I think, whenever I perform in my hometown, it's like my childhood friends there, my old school teachers are there, my family is there. So those are always very special. But they're also very nerve-wracking. Yeah, it goes both ways. But I love, yeah, it's a very basic answer. But I love every show. But right. For me,
11: maybe you haven't had a disaster, and that's a good thing, I guess, you know.
8: Oh, no, I was still thinking about the good shows. I have gotcha. So many disasters.
11: Well, that's easy.
8: No, I've had some technical difficulties. One of them was at Seagate Festival. And it wasn't a disaster show. The show was amazing. But I really... It was on its way to become one of the best Garrix shows. And then my water bottle, it had one of those stupid new opening systems in it that doesn't fully close.
11: Oh, God, here we go.
8: And it started leaking water, and all the liquid became in the cable trench. I don't know if that's the right word. Basically where all the electricity cables were. So,
11: oh my God,
8: all the power cut out. And this was like a 20 minute long power cutouts in front of like 80,000 people. Oh, so that was God. The microphone still worked, but that was a pretty brutal.
11: God, I'm guessing you got rid of that water bottle pretty quick.
8: Yeah. Like, I know of like one of those hydro flasks.
11: Bet you do. God. Martin Garrix hanging out. On with the Countdown. Let's do it. This is song number 11.
0: Dominic Fike, Baby Doll.

0: That was song number 10 this week on the iHeartRadio Canada. What up? It's JoJo on the radio. Martin Garrix hanging out. Martin, another. I need another story about working with another artist, and we talked about this a couple of months ago. Madonna. I mean, work when you're in the room and Madonna walks in, that's just got to be so surreal.
1: It was one of the most surreal moments of my life. And she was very, very, just very incredible. She knows exactly what she wants in a studio. She's very strict, very direct. But I like it when people are direct because you get to the best result, you know? Like, there's no sugarcoating. If she doesn't like it, she's very clear that she doesn't like it. But if she likes it, she's also very clear that she likes it. So it's a great way of collaborating. And I'm super proud of the song. And I'm very happy to be a tiny little part of her album.
0: When you told your family or friends or who, your circle of people, you know, that, oh, my God, I'm working with Madonna. That's got to be kind of wild even for them, right?
1: Yeah, 100%. I spoke, like, even, I think that's the wildest response I've ever seen my mom give me, but also even my grandma. Like, she's, like, everyone in my family, like, Madonna's such an icon. And then there would be some artist that I'd be excited to work with, and I would tell my grandma, and she's like, oh, play me some of their songs. But, like, Madonna doesn't need any introduction. And for so many different generations, she is... she's an icon. And no, it was really special to work with her. And we were recording her vocals in New York, and it was just surreal. I remember I left the room and I was just like, what just happened? It's crazy.
0: Like, I think I just walked out of the room with Madonna. I mean, if Madonna walked in this room right now, I'd be like, I've met a lot of people, you know, but dang, Madonna, Jesus.
1: Yeah. I was trying to play cool, but inside I was freaking out.
0: Right. Martin Garrix hanging out on with the countdown. Let's do it. This is song number 9.
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16: All right, guys, we back. It's JoJo on the radio. This is the iHeartRadio Countdown. Martin Garrix hanging up. Martin, we haven't talked about this in a while, but maybe you remember this. I am obsessed with the paranormal. Ghosts, haunted houses, all that stuff. I've got a podcast called Paranormalish. I talk to people who've had real paranormal encounters. I've even talked to your buddy Ed Sheeran about this. But first things first, have you ever had anything that you, Martin Garrix, would consider a paranormal encounter?
17: Yeah, a lot. Also, fun fact, I even have a song on my album called Ghost, which I think you would like.
16: I'll make that the theme for my podcast.
17: Amazing. No, I played some venues in the US a few years ago, and some of them, like, there would be an empty pool under the venue, and you just walking around and you would feel like there's something something crazy.
16: Was that venue in Milwaukee by any chance?
17: Yes.
16: Was it called is it The Rave or?
17: Yeah, I think so.
16: If it's the same place I'm thinking of, there's a group called AJR, three guys from New York, and they performed at The Rave, and they told me that they were walking into the green room, right, or the dressing room, and it's pretty basic dressing room to my understanding. I haven't been there, but they're in the hallway. They open up the door. They're having a chat in the hallway. They open up the door, take a look into the dressing room. Nothing going on. Pretty basic. This is the only entrance into the dressing room. They close the door, chat about another 30 seconds, open the door back up, and the chairs are stacked up. Like what the heck? I don't know how. I mean, either they're lying or there's ghosts there. I mean, I don't think they're lying.
17: No, I'm fully confident there's ghosts there.
16: All right, the final thing I'll ask on the paranormal topic, Ed.

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0: 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More coming up.
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0: With JoJo Wright.
4: All right, guys, we're back. It's JoJo on the radio. This is the iHeartRadio Countdown. Martin Garrix hanging up. Martin, craziest festival moment ever. However you feel like answering that, what comes to mind?
1: I have a crazy story where I'm not performing, but I was actually in the crowd at Ultra Music Festival in 2013. And I just thought, being in Miami, I love electronic music so much. I was there looking at all the people that I look up to, listening to their sets. And I hear Fatboy Slim play one of my songs.
4: Oh, wow.
1: And I'm in the crowd with my friends. And I just remember having full-on goosebumps. Like, it was such a surreal experience. And I thought that was the best. Or at that point, it was the best moment of my life. Like, it was the craziest, most surreal feeling. And then in 2014, I got to play the main stage. So it was that switch that, well, we already knew each other at the time, but then you were part of the crazy journey. But that whole year, my life flipped upside down in the craziest way. And yeah, that's definitely one of the crazier festival stories.
4: I kind of like the fact that, I'm guessing fans would react the same way, the fact that you perform so much, but you love the music so much that you're also a fan, and you're in the middle of the crowd with everybody else. You know, that's, I don't know, I find that cool. Maybe that's not even strange at all to you, clearly, but that's kind of awesome.
1: Yeah, it was very special. But also in 2013, I wasn't booked at Ultra. I was there just as a festival goer.
4: That's cool, dude.
1: So it was very surreal to get invited to play there the next year.
4: All right, Martin Garrix hanging out. On with the countdown. Let's do it. This is song number 5.
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Olivia Dean, Man I Need.

0: Down with JoJo Wright. 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
20: All right, guys, we back. It's JoJo on the radio. This is the iHeartRadio Countdown. Martin Garrix hanging up. Martin, what are your goals for the remainder of 2026 and into 2027? What do you hope to accomplish?
21: I want to finish the album, even though I'm almost done. And then towards the end of the year, I want to slow down a bit. Relax more. But I always say this, and then on day two of relaxing, like I'm here on holiday in Italy to relax. And on day two, I just got speakers delivered to the room so I can work.
20: He's in Italy. This is technically your vacation, sort of.
21: Yeah, it is.
20: He just held up some speakers to the cam. And what do you? You should be eating pasta, drinking wine, doing nothing. You got speakers delivered. Good for you, man. All right, Martin Garrix hanging out. All with the Countdown. Let's do it. This is song number 3.
0: Olivia Rodrigo, Drop Dead.

0: That was song number two this week on the iHeartRadio Countdown. What up? It's JoJo on the radio. Martin Garrix is hanging up. Hey, Martin, message to your fans. What would you like to say to your fans in the U.S., around the world, everywhere?
1: Guys, it's Marty. Thanks so much for sticking with me and for your support the last years and joining me on this crazy journey. I'll never, ever take this for granted, and I'm so grateful, and I can't wait to see you guys very soon.
0: All right, Martin Garrix right there. On with the countdown. Let's do it. This is song number one.
2: Bruno Mars, Risk It All.

0: There it is, number one this week on the iHeartRadio Countdown. Hope you're feeling that. What up? It's JoJo on the radio. Martin Garrix hanging out. Quick note, a little recap. Repeat It with Ed Sheeran. It's out. Obviously, Fireflies with U2 is out. He did Bizarre with Madonna. Album, it's almost done. More details on that a little bit later on. What else do people need to know? Where can they see you live in the near future?
1: In the US, I've got a few Vegas shows coming up, a few festivals, then I do a few South America shows. And I just confirmed a lot of shows as part of the second leg from my America's tour next year, which is going to be very exciting.
0: Martin, it's always good to see you. One of these days, let's grab a lunch, grab some drinks, and just chill. I would love that, you know.
1: I would love that, too. We could talk about ghosts.
0: Oh, absolutely. Martin, enjoy your vacation, although your vacation is going to be mixing and recording. I know it. So get out and have some Italian food. Drink some wine.
1: I will. Love you, Joe. Good to see you.
0: Love you back, man. Have a great one, dude.
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0: K-pop with JoJo. If you're a K-pop stan, spread the word. We do it every weekend right here, right about now, 2 hours. Nothing but K-pop and global pop. And this week, this show, going to talk to the fellas of Keep It Up. Their first EP album called Keep It Up is out now. So good. You got to check that. So we'll get to those guys in a couple minutes. Don't forget to follow us, K-pop with JoJo on Instagram. It's K-pop with JoJo on IG. Let's kick everything off with the fellas known as Rise.
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1: It's about that time. So pumped to meet these guys. Their debut EP album called Keep It Up is available now. And I'm looking at them right in the face as we speak. Keep It Up. Hello.
2: Ooh.
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1: Can I get the official Keep It Up intro?
4: 둘, 셋.
5: 안녕하세요. Keep It Up입니다.
4: We are
5: Keep It Up.
2: Yeah.
1: Yeah.
4: Hi, my name is Hyunmin and I'm leader in this group.
6: Hi, I'm Taehwan. I'm eldest member in this group and I'm also main vocal.
7: Hi, I'm Tena. I'm sub vocal in this group and Japanese.
8: Hi, my name is Jane. I'm main dancer and sub rapper in this group and I have sexy body. Yeah.
1: All right.
9: Hi, I'm Rukia. I'm youngest member in this group. My charming point is my deep sexy voice.
1: Yes. Say that again.
9: Deep sexy voice.
1: Damn. Must be nice. Hey, you guys debuted in April this year.
2: All right.
1: Yeah. Congrats, by the way.
2: Thank you.
1: What's the most exciting thing that's happened so far since the debut?
6: Came here. 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
1: We're happy to have you here, but if this is the most exciting thing, you guys need to get out more. How would you describe, you know, we've all heard about the training process, and I've talked to several artists about this, but the training process is intense. That's what I hear. How would you describe it?
8: I think it's dog and dog world, I guess, because it's really always competition. We have to do always competition and evaluation every month, so it was really a hard time.
1: What do you consider your first, this is how I describe it, your first, oh my God, I think we might be famous moment? What was that moment, if you've had that moment?
6: I think we cannot feel like that emotion yet. But I think that is why we have to try to be better.
1: Well, I'll tell you what, you guys are doing awesome. The debut has been spectacular. New album just came out called Keep It Up, and I'm going to play Keep It Up from Keep It Up next. Do not move.
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0: I feel like that because the devil is also one of my dreams. I have a lot of dreams, but the biggest dream was the devil. So I feel very happy for now.
1: Well, let me tell you, a lot of great things are happening, you guys. Keeved Up is hanging out. If you want to see the full interview, check our IG for links. K-Pop with JoJo on Instagram. That's K-Pop with JoJo on IG. Of course, Keeved Up's first EP album called Keeved Up is out now. And of course, from that album, I'm going to play the song Keeved Up. And fellas, thank you for hanging out.
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1: Special thanks to the fellas of Keep It Up for hanging out. And yeah, don't forget their first EP album. It is out, called Keep It Up. And if you want to see the full interview, check our IG for links.

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1: Oh my God, look who it is, my dudes. 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
1: 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Check this.
9: 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They trying to get me.

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1: I am so obsessed with that track. You have no idea. Oh, my God. Thank you guys for hanging out. Much appreciation, as always. Let's talk Stray Kids. Their album, This and That, debuted number one on the Billboard 200 chart, which is not a surprise at all. It's their ninth number one on the Billboard 200, and it's the record for the most number one albums among 21st century artists, tying Taylor Swift. And they now rank behind the Beatles, who had 19, which is insane. And they also tied with the Rolling Stones, also at 9. And they're the fastest artists since the Beatles to achieve 9 number one albums on the Billboard 200. And there's more. Check this. Stray Kids, their album This and That, already a triple million seller, making it only the second album to surpass 3 million first week sales this year after BTS's Arirang. And it's their fourth album to hit the 3 million mark within the first week of its release. Other Stray Kids album to do that, Five Star, Rockstar, and Karma. So safe to say, Stray Kids have been killing it. Huge congrats. All right, coming up next, going to play Cat's Eye. Going to play AT's, Yunjin, BTS. Also next hour, the K-pop mix with DJ Triple XL. Do not move.
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4: All right, guys, we back. 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Khalid teamed up with Anyo Soap, who was the speaking voice for Jinu in K-pop Demon Hunters, although he did sing in one scene, and his voice is crazy, man. Check this track, Something

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3: Welcome to hour number two. Got the K-pop mix of DJ Triple XL coming up in a few moments. Don't forget to follow us. K-pop with JoJo on Instagram. That's K-pop with JoJo on IG. Big shouts to Yunjin of TXT. He joined

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1: Can't believe they are here. Going to play their new track called Say It at Heart. 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

0: We do it every weekend right here, right about now. 2 hours, nothing but K-pop and global pop. And let me drop a couple of names on you. These guests to be on the show in the near future. Of course, Yunjin of TXT. Get ready. Kiki. Alpha Drive 1. Izna. Also, my buddies from Japan, J-O-1. Had a wild moment with Wonho, formerly of Monsta X. We went ghost hunting on a ship here in Southern California called the Queen Mary, a super haunted ship. You'll see that video soon. Don't forget to follow us, K-Pop with JoJo on Instagram. That's K-Pop with JoJo on IG. 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
4: 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It's JoJo on the radio. Let me throw a big shout to Evan, formerly He Sung of an Hype, and I was hoping to bump into him at the Grammy Museum in L.A. this last weekend. Schedules got crazy. Didn't work out. But he was awesome at KCON.

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1: 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Kihyun of Monsta X doing that solo thing. Beautiful track. It's called

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1: Well, thank you guys for listening. Much appreciation as always. And special thanks to the fellas of Keep It Up for dropping by earlier. Their first EP album called Keep It Up is out now. Make sure to check that. La Seraphim, Islet, Cat's Eye, Iconic by

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15: 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By redesigning roads and prioritizing safety, we're working towards zero traffic deaths. This is Vision Zero. 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

0: 6.1 and the Jubal Show at the 10th annual Face to Space on Sunday, September 27th. 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

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And the Jubal Show is back on air later this morning. 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
2: Good morning. Can I take your order?
3: Can I get a tall chai?
4: A large black coffee.
3: A what?
4: Large black coffee.
3: Do you mean a venti?
4: No, I mean a large.
3: He means a venti. Yeah, the biggest one you got.
2: Venti is large.
4: No, venti is 20.
3: Danny.
4: Yeah, large is large. In fact, tall is large, and grande is Spanish for large. Venti's the only one that doesn't mean large. It's also the only one that's Italian. Congratulations, you're stupid in three languages.
5: It's time for America's favorite trivia game, You versus Victoria. Your chance to take on Victoria Ramirez in a game of trivia for Jonas Brothers tickets.
6: Yeah.
5: And let's meet today's contestant for You versus Victoria. Hello, who's this?
7: This is Jennifer and Leo. Who's that?
5: Jennifer and Leo? All right, you want to take on Victoria?
8: Yes!
9: Oh,
8: let's go!
9: Here we go. Fans.
10: It's a family
5: affair.
10: We'll
5: send Victoria out of the studio, and while she's leaving, here's how the game is played. You have 30 seconds to answer as many questions as possible. If you don't know one, just say pass, and Victoria has to be you outright to win, okay?
7: Okay.
5: All right, here we go. Your time starts now.
11: Which singer was the lead vocalist of No Doubt?
7: Gwen Stefani.
11: What is the only U.S. state that borders exactly one other state?
7: Skip.
11: What fruit is dried to make a prune?
7: A plum.
11: Which singer's birth name is Peter Gene Hernandez?
7: Bruno Mars.
11: Which famous fashion designer is credited with popularizing the little black dress?
7: Coco Chanel.
5: All right. Got that in. We'll bring Victoria.
10: Impressive.
9: Good teamwork.
5: Back into the studio. And while Victoria is putting her headphones on and getting ready, what are you guys doing today? Because usually I'm talking to one person. So what are you guys up to?
7: Yeah, Leo is going to his last day of camp, summer camp.
10: Hey!
11: Did you make new friends this summer?
7: Yeah, I made a lot of friends.
5: What's your favorite thing that you did?
7: You watch your show every day.
9: Aww.
5: What's that?
7: Going to like Jennifer listens to your show every day. We've been calling all summer.
5: Oh, nice!
9: Oh, so cute. Cool.
5: What's your favorite thing that you did at the summer camp, Leo?
7: We go on field trips 4 times a week.
9: Ooh, what?
10: That is nice.
5: Cool. That is nice.
9: Are you serious? How come I don't get to go?
11: Because you're not in summer camp.
10: Because you're an adult.
5: You can enroll yourself, Victoria.
9: I didn't get to go. I can take myself on a field trip.
5: All right, here we go. Wait, wait. 30 seconds to answer as many questions as possible. If you don't know one, just say pass. And Victoria, you have to beat them outright to win. And you guys can tell Victoria when to go.
7: Uh-oh. Go!
11: Which singer was the lead vocalist of No Doubt?
9: Of what?
11: No Doubt.
9: No Doubt what?
11: The band?
9: Bro, seriously?
10: Wow.
9: When was that? Back in the 1800s? That's with the Jones Brothers or something. Next.
11: What is the only U.S. state that borders exactly one other state?
9: Uh-oh. I think I just offended Jennifer. I'm sorry, wait, what'd you say? What'd you say? I didn't hear you.
11: What is the only U.S. state that borders exactly one other state?
9: Maine.
11: What fruit is dried to make a prune?
9: Huh? Oh. Wait. Is it like a grape? Is it like that's like wine? We'll go with grape.
5: All right.
11: I knew that was going to stump you.
5: Send it over to the scoreboard and see how you guys did with our scoreboard producer Freeze.
10: Jennifer and Leo got 4 and Victoria got 1.
5: Yeah. Yeah. Jennifer and Leo, you guys killed it.
7: Yeah.
5: You beat Victoria. You got Jonas Brothers tickets too.
9: Yeah.
5: All right. Yeah. Let's get the answers now with Nina.
11: Gwen Stefani was the lead singer of No Doubt.
9: Wait, she was in a band with people?
5: Yeah, it was called No Doubt. That was before she went like solo.
9: Oh, that's kind of dope.
5: Yeah.
9: That's cool.
5: They're pretty cool. They were good.
11: Yeah, back in the 1800s, though.
10: Yeah.
11: You'd have to really go back and try to find it.
5: It was old-timey music.
10: The drums were actually just two rocks being banged together.
9: Oh, I knew it.
5: It was a swing band.
9: Oh, fun.
5: Yeah.
11: The only U.S. state that borders exactly one other state is Maine. The fruit that is dried to make a prune is a plum.
9: Ah, dang it.
11: The singer's birth name, Peter Gene Hernandez, is Bruno Mars.
9: Guess Michael Jackson.
11: And the famous fashion designer that is credited with popularizing the little black dress is
9: Versace.
11: Coco Chanel.
9: Dang it.
5: Hey, congratulations, Jennifer and Leo. Thank you guys for playing.
9: That was close.
11: No, you weren't.
5: Yeah. Play you versus Victoria this same time every single weekday morning. Wherever you want to play, just DM us at The Jubal Show or go to thejubalshow.com. 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Your phone prank is next. 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
3: Hello?
4: Hi, my name is Trevor, and I'm calling from, and I was looking for Ariana, who was having a package delivered today.
3: Yeah, this is she.
4: Yeah, hi, so you're having a package delivered today, so it looked like a rather important one.
3: Yes, it should be my MacBook.
4: Okay.
3: My laptop was being repaired.
4: I'm sorry, what was that?
3: Yeah, my laptop was getting repaired, and I was getting all the data out of it. Lots of data from school, pictures, memories.
4: Oh,
3: so I was trying to just save that.
4: Sounds like it was like all of your stuff, like computer data, pictures, and things from your probably pretty important.
3: Literally the last 15 years of my life lives on that computer. So very important.
4: Okay. Okay. So yeah. All right. Well,
3: is there a problem?
4: Well, just a little bit of one.
3: Okay, well, since it is my things, I think you should tell me what's the problem.
4: Okay, so, have you ever heard of drone delivery?
3: Of what? Drone delivery?
4: Drone delivery. So anyway.
3: Yeah, I mean, I could imagine that for things that are like $10, $20, I would not imagine a drone delivery for.
4: Yeah, we don't do drone delivery technically, but like I was kind of like wanting to have some fun today on the job, and so I decided to do a little drone delivery myself. And when I was delivering your package, the drone sort of ran away because sometimes they run away. And
3: so you just decided, wait, I'm so sorry. You decided to have fun on the job. You're not paid to have fun, just so you know.
4: Yeah.
3: But you decided to have fun on behalf of somebody else's things?
4: Yeah, and then the drone...
3: I'm just confused. So you're trying to tell me right now, what happened to my data? What's going on with that?
4: That's what I'm most worried about. So, I don't know if you've ever flown a drone before, but it's hella cool. But also sometimes like there can be a malfunction and it can kind of run away, and it ended up landing on top of a city bus, and then the bus, it drove away. And so now I don't know, your package is somewhere on top of a city bus.
3: I'm so sorry. Wait, what the f*** did you just say? My package is on top of a city bus because you decided.

0: I am talking about Drake. Here's Drake barking on a date.
1: Now I'm gonna like test it.
2: Okay. What do we? Just give me like one.
1: Would you bark for me? Good boy.
2: Yeah.
1: I get, yeah, you know what?
0: That's like, so weird.
1: You know what?
0: Never mind. Okay, so apparently, if you have not heard, he has been doing this. He had a viral 20 versus 1 dating challenge where he was going on dates with a bunch of content creators.
3: The Bachelor,
0: OnlyFans. Kind of.
3: Yeah.
0: Kind of. And that girl that you just heard, she is a self-proclaimed goth baddie named Pink Chew.
3: Oh, I just like figured like somebody who was able to make Drake bark on command. I was like, Kendrick's voice got high.
4: Nice.
3: Whatever they want. So that was not Kendrick Lamar.
0: That wasn't Kendrick Lamar. That's a girl with fangs.
4: That will be a Kendrick Lamar bar in probably couple months.
3: Drake is just so tragic. I know people like him, you know, but he's just like, he's a crybaby. And then like his rap is, I've never really like, he's got some songs where I'm like, oh damn, okay, that was dope, you know, but then he's just like, he's making his own little Bachelor reality show. He's, you know,
4: it seems like he's desperate for attention that he already has.
3: Really does. Yeah. It's like, you know, hey, I mean? People are already paying attention.
4: Yeah.
3: Just, you don't your need music, that. You know,
0: I think he's trying to get some positive attention after everything that did happen with Kendrick. I mean, nobody's really said anything nice since then.
3: I mean, he could try to work on his music and have a comeback where people are like, damn, Kendrick, you messed up. But I guess he can't do that.
4: So. Yeah, I don't think women are his problem.
0: No, not at all.
3: I don't think women have ever been his problem.
4: Right. No. It's always been the dudes.
0: Haters.
3: I mean, emotionally, they have been his problem because when he's crying on a track,
4: it's about
3: he
4: a
3: is
4: woman.
3: Very emotional, but, you know.
0: Well, he'll bark for you. And that is what's trending.
3: To Catch a Cheater is coming up right after this. It's the Jubal Show.

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2: Ben is on the phone today for To Catch a Cheater. And Ben actually thinks that his daughter's boyfriend might be cheating on her. So In a few minutes, we're going to see if he is. But first, Ben, what's going on, man? Why do you think your daughter's boyfriend's cheating?
3: My daughter, Kelsey's been dating this guy. His name's Matt. He's not a bad kid. About 2 years. You know, around me, he's pretty respectful. He comes to some of the family gatherings in the last 2 years. So I've not really seen a whole lot of them, but there's just some things that have happened more recently that have just kind of had me going, okay, wait. Kelsey and I are pretty close. We've always been close. You know, she's talked to me just about everything. Even more than her mom, and that kind of irritates mom, but that's just how it is. And so just some things lately that I've just kind of got to know. Something's not right. And I think he's cheating. I think he's going out on her. If that's the case, it's not going to be pretty.
4: What's he doing specifically that makes you feel like he's acting up?
3: Yeah, you know, it might be nothing. I might be overreacting. She's my little girl. So sometimes he just gets real uncomfortable in situations like he just takes off. He's there and we're at a family gathering and I look and he's gone. I mean, just gone. And Kelsey's crying and I'm, what's wrong? And, in public again, he treats her well, but like last week when we were talking, she just said something that really, really, really bothered me. I mean, she said that all of a sudden he'd become a different person. And I said, kind of like what, honey? And it's pretty cool. She just opens up. She says he's just never around anymore. He's always, always making excuses not to see her or even come by, right? Or go to a function or a happening. And there were a couple times that Kelsey actually just showed up alone. Didn't even come with him. So something's up.
2: Does she think he's cheating too?
3: She does. Okay. She does. That last conversation, you know, I just said, honey, I wanted to say, you know what, this dude's cheating. This fool is cheating. But, you know, I just said, what do you think is going on? And she just said, I can't believe it, but I think he's cheating. I think he's seeing someone else. And then I couldn't get much more out of her. She just broke down.
4: Yeah, I bet. Does she know you're calling us?
3: Oh, no.
4: Okay.
2: No. All right. Well, you told us what grocery store he shops at. I guess she told you that, right?
3: Right.
2: So We'll call from there. We'll play a song, come back, and then call and pretend to be from the grocery store and say that every single month we choose one random rewards card member who gets free flowers delivered from our floral department. And we'll see if he believes that and who he sends them to, if he sends them to your daughter or to somebody else. Okay.
3: Yeah, am I going to be able to talk to this dude or what?
2: Yes, you are, definitely. Just, wait a little bit until we can see if we can get a name out of him and then you can have at him.
3: No, I get it.
2: All right. We'll play a song, come back, and get you To Catch a Cheater next. It's The Jubal Show. 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
2: If you're just joining us for today's To Catch a Cheater, it's a little different than other ones. Ben is on the phone, and Ben thinks that his daughter's boyfriend named Matt might be cheating on his daughter. So in a second, we're going to call him and pretend to be from the grocery store that he's a rewards card member at, and say that every single month we choose one rewards card member who wins flowers delivered to anybody that they want from our floral department. We'll see if he sends them to Ben's daughter or to somebody else. Ben, before we do that, why don't you refresh everybody's memory on your situation and what your daughter's name is?
3: Yeah. Kelsey is my daughter. She has been seeing this guy named Matt. He's a good kid. And for the most part, everything's been going pretty good. But lately, things have changed. It just kind of shifted. I've got a great relationship with Kelsey, my daughter, and always have. She talks to me more than her mom. Last couple of conversations we've had didn't go well concerning this guy, Matt. He just stopped showing up to some of the functions. Kelsey has shown up by herself. He will be at a function, then all of a sudden he just takes off. Doesn't say a word. And so my last conversation with my little girl, she just kind of broke down and just said she thinks he's seen someone else. So I want to know. I want to find out. And because if he is, he and I are going to, we're going to meet up.
2: Yeah. All right. Are you ready for us to call him?
3: Yeah.
2: Okay. Here we go.
4: Hello?
2: Hi, this is Corbin calling from... I was looking for our rewards card member named Matt.
4: This is him.
2: Hi, Matt. Please don't hang up. This is not a marketing phone call. I'm actually calling to say congratulations. You're this month's big winner.
4: Wow. Okay. What'd I win?
2: Oh, the flowers.
4: Oh, okay. What kind of flowers?
2: Every single month, we choose one rewards card member at random to call up and say thank you very much for your business and thank you for shopping with us. You've just won 36 long stem red roses, a box of candy or chocolate, and a card to be delivered to anybody that you want in the 50 United States. It's actually a $316 value. Congratulations.
4: Okay.
2: And I know a lot of people think it sounds like a thing you have to pay for, some kind of scam. It's not. You'll get confirmations of everything. It's just our way of saying thank you.
4: Okay.
2: I can take down the information in a matter of minutes over the phone. I'm prepared to do that right now.
4: All right. I'll just like send them to somebody if I can do that.
2: Okay, perfect. Let me just pull up my form here. We'll start with the first and last name of the person you'd like to send them to first.
4: Okay. It's Kelly.
2: And do you want anything on a card?
4: Just say... That was really fun. Are you ready for round two?
2: Got it. That was fun. Are you ready for round two? And that's to Kelly.
4: Yes.
2: Matt, now I'll let you know, though, that this isn't the grocery store. My name is actually Jubal, and I'm calling from a radio show called The Jubal Show.
5: I'm Nina, also here.
6: Hi, and I'm Victoria.
4: What?
6: Yikes.
2: Yeah, we do a segment on our show. It's called To Catch a Cheater. And your girlfriend's dad, Ben, is actually on the phone.
4: What?
3: Yeah, you asshole. Listen to me. You know what? Give me 5 minutes with you. You know what? You don't deserve my daughter. You don't deserve... No, you just listen. You don't deserve her. You know what? She thought you were doing this. But you know what? I thought, no, you wouldn't do that. Do you know what? She's given everything to you, man. Everything. Everything. Even financially. We've helped you, dude. We've been there for you. Kelsey's been there for you. Every time. And you do this to my daughter? You know what? Where are you right now exactly? I want to know where you are. I want us to have just a minute. Give me a minute.
4: You're going to call me on the radio and start talking like you don't even know what's going on. Like,
3: but listen, you
4: believe that.
3: I do know what's going on. No, listen to me. Listen to me.
4: It's
3: punk.
4: Not what you think.
3: I do know what's going on.
4: It's not what you think. No, that's for sure.
5: Well, what is it?
4: I'm just saying, you don't know that she's been like hanging with other dudes, like she's always like with some other dude. Like you don't even know what's going on.
3: Listen, she's got guy friends. Of course she's gonna hang with other dudes. She's completely committed to you and has been for 2 years. 2 years of her life gone, wasted.
4: I don't
3: with someone like you.
4: I'm saying they're not guy friends.
5: Well, Matt, why are you making those types of accusations? How do you know that?
4: I don't even really need to defend myself. Just suffice it to say that I'm sorry, dude, but your daughter's kind of a lying.
2: Whoa.
3: Excuse me? You so really? You know what? You better hope I don't see you soon, man. Because you know what? She doesn't deserve you. You don't even have a clue how good she is for you. And this is how you treat her?
4: Yeah, I treated her great till I found out she was a dirty honestly. Oh. So
3: okay, that's enough. You know what? That's enough. Yeah, that's enough. That's enough. I don't even want to hear your voice.
4: Cool, man.
3: Oh. You know what? I'm done. I'm done. I'm done with him. And you know what? Kelsey's done with you, too. Now, hey, listen, if I ever see you even close to my daughter, even anywhere near her, your ass is mine. Really, your ass is mine. And if you think I'm kidding, wait and see, man. You just wait and see.
4: I'd like to see you try. Whatever, dude. I'll see you around. And by the way, your cooking sucks.
5: What?
3: Really?
2: He just hung up.
3: He just hung up?
2: Yeah.
5: Oh, I'm sorry.
3: Yeah, I didn't want to hear his full voice anymore. Yeah, you know what?
5: Well, how are you going to tell Kelsey?
3: I don't know. I got to figure this out. I'm going to maybe talk with her mom. And I don't know. I don't know, man, because she was all in with this guy. I don't know. I don't know what I'm going to do. I appreciate you helping me out and making this happen. I wish it were different, but I just appreciate you and the station for doing this, man.
2: Good luck with everything, man.
5: Good luck.

0: almost time for your dirty little secret. It's the Jubal Show, and one of our listeners has a dirty little secret that he's keeping from his father, who's a pastor at a church.
1: Yeah.
0: For very good reason. You'll hear what the secret is right after this in your dirty little secret. It's the Jubal Show. I could be

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3: Hello?
4: Hello.
3: Hey, you have a dirty little secret?
4: I do. It's kind of a bad one.
3: Oh, okay. Let's hear it.
4: So I came out as gay when I turned 18.
3: Mm-hmm.
4: Parents weren't a fan of it. My dad is a preacher of a church.
3: Oh.
4: And he's one of them. And the lead preacher of the church, he excommunicated me and made me lose all my friends.
3: I'm sorry. That sucks.
5: Terrible. I'm so sorry.
4: Yeah. It happens. But they kind of failed to forget that I had access to the church still. The keys to get in.
3: Uh-huh.
4: And so I went on a date with a guy, brought him back to the church at about 1 o'clock in the morning.
3: Oh boy.
4: The pastor's chair was open.
5: Oh my gosh.
6: Did you desecrate the chair?
4: I did desecrate the chair. I surprised my parents on Sunday morning at church. And I was like, hi, mom and dad, I'm at church. And they're like, whoa, good to see you. And then I was watching the pastor sit in the chair.
5: Oh my gosh.
3: Oh wow. Well, thank you very much for that dirty little secret.
7: Yeah.
3: Have a good one.
0: What's your dirty little secret? 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
3: Nobody deserves to get in a car accident, but if you do get in a car accident, make sure to call the advocates and they'll make sure that you get everything you're owed from the insurance companies, because the insurance companies, they talk a good game and they have their cute little mascots like geckos and annoying customer service people. And then people in red polo shirts.
5: And khakis.
3: Yeah. And you're like, that's cool. I want to sign up with them. But what they will try to do when you get in a car accident is do everything they can to nickel and dime you and keep their money, because they're a big business. And at the end of the day, they care about the bottom line. 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

0: Are you cool? It's a Jubal show.
1: Yeah.
0: Sure, you'd like to think you are. I mean, we all do, except there's only one way to know if you're actually the cat's meow.
1: Uh-oh.
0: That's what cool people say, right?
1: Totally.
2: No.
0: But anyway, the only way to know if you're actually cool is if the younger generation says so.
1: Oh,
0: because the younger generations might be dimwits due to lack of life experience,
2: hey.
0: But they are also on the cutting edge of what cool means. Uh-huh. And a poll just asked Gen Zers what millennial trends they say are no longer cool.
1: Oh, great. Oh. Bring it on.
0: We'll go over it next so you can find out what it is. It's the Jubal Show.

0: stop what you're doing right now. It's the Jubal Show because you might be about to do something that is not cool.
1: Oh.
0: And before you make a life-altering mistake by doing something dorky, we need to make sure that you're officially cool. And that's why a new poll asked Gen Zers what millennial trends are no longer acceptable.
2: This is dumb, but let's hear it.
0: Cool. So let's see what is officially now lame, according to Gen Z.
2: Okay.
0: High-waisted jeans, no longer cool. So if you're in a high-waisted jeans, don't wear those.
3: Yeah, those are... I feel like we're going back into the low-rise era.
2: Okay.
3: So they're not terrible, but...
0: Victoria's Gen Z, so you agree with this? It's no longer cool to wear high-waisted jeans?
3: I mean, it is to, like, work. What that's all I see them as. Like,
2: I think it's cute when you wear it with like a little bra top, you know,
3: like
2: a little peekaboo. And the funny thing is with all of this as a millennial, millennials know you're going to hold on to your high waisted jeans. You're going to hold on to your skinny jeans. You probably still have your low rise that used to have a little whale tail hang out of it the way that we used to wear it back in the early 2000s.
0: Oh, I forgot about that.
3: The whale tail.
2: Just wait.
0: Where you let your G-string poke out just a little bit in the back.
2: Yeah. Gen Z's just about to do it. They're right in the 90s era and they're going to pop right back up to the whale tail. I'm watching you, Vic. I'm watching.
0: This is a poll. Somebody polled Gen Z asking them what trends are no longer cool. What millennial trends are no longer cool? Here's some of the answers. Side parts in your hair. No longer cool. So if you have a side part, go home, change your hair right now.
2: Oh my God, I gotta go.
3: I was gonna say, yeah, no. We're done with the side parts.
2: But that's just how my hair sits. So you can't tell me how my body was created and how my hair grows isn't cool because you don't like side parts. Like, get out of here.
3: What's wrong with the middle part?
2: It doesn't do it. Like, I have like a little calyx, so it does like, it's not like a full blown all the way side part, but I do have a little bit of a side part, and it's just how it lays.
3: But like all the way, people who like intentionally put their hair all the way to the side part.
0: Not cool.
3: We're done
0: Victoria?
3: With that one.
0: No? Okay.
3: We're done with the side parts.
0: There's a list of things that Gen Zers say are no longer cool. We'll tell you what they are right now so that you can change whatever you're doing today if you're doing something not cool, according to Gen Z. The term adulting is no longer cool. Stop saying that.
3: The thing is, I use that.
2: I was about to say.
3: Yikes. I'm getting beat up by my own generation right now. But it's, okay, it's just because we don't like it. That's it.
2: Because you're still children.
3: Yes.
2: Got it.
3: I'm glad we all agree on one thing.
2: Yeah. I understand that.
0: A monochrome furniture is also on the list of things that Gen Z says is not cool.
2: That was never my jam.
3: What do you mean by monochrome furniture?
2: Well, everything's the same color.
0: Same color.
3: Oh, you got to mix it up. Add a little pop in there.
2: Yeah, because I guess millennials are all about like grays and beiges and all that stuff.
3: Yeah, because I feel like everything, when we look at like pictures and videos like back in like the old days. I don't know how far back.
0: Olden times?
2: Like, yeah, okay.
3: Everything was all colorful and cute and poppy. Like if you even look at like Blockbuster.
2: Oh, like the 60s and like the 70s. And the 80s. 80s is neon.
3: 80s too. I think 90s were a little bit also, but like everything was very colorful and pop. You know what I mean? Even like in the movies and whatever, but now it's just like everyone's gotten so modern that it's all just like black.
2: Mm-hmm. Yeah, I feel you. I don't love that either.
0: There's a poll. Somebody polled Gen Zers asking them what millennial trends are no longer cool. Here's another one. Open-toe shoes. Apparently you're not cool if you're wearing open-toe shoes. So
3: unless
0: don't do that.
3: Beach, why are you wearing them?
2: You don't wear little peep-toe heels?
3: Oh. See, I've been scared to buy heels that have my feet out because I'm nervous for that.
0: Why, like, Victoria?
3: Because it's like, I don't know, I've always been told like never to show your feet in public. Like,
2: well, because now people are getting free shows. That's probably why we're hiding our toes now, because we don't want to give it away to the creeps. You better pay me for that toe access.
0: Another thing that Gen Z says is no longer cool, according to this poll that somebody did, saying LOL out loud.
2: Oh, well.
0: Just laugh. Don't say LOL. Which is true. I feel like that's always should be a thing. Like, I've never LOL'd somebody by saying LOL. I just laugh.
2: I think I've done it. I'm like, ooh, LOL.
3: Wait, really?
2: Yeah, but I think that's also me being a butthead, you know? Like, it's not really funny, but LOL.
3: You're doing it on purpose.
2: Mm-hmm.
0: Another thing that Gen Z says is not cool anymore and stop doing it, skinny jeans. Says it reminds them of Gru from Despicable Me. Stop dressing like that. His skinny jean game was on point, though.
3: I'm surprised you knew who he was.
2: I like skinny jeans.
3: Oh, I hate skinny jeans.
2: I think they're so cute. Jubal, do you like skinny jeans on women?
0: Yeah. Right? I think they're fine.
2: Right.
0: Yeah.
2: Like, if it looks good and you put together a cute outfit, like, why are we hating?
3: Oh, yeah, I agree with that. Not my favorite thing, but...
2: Sure.
3: pop off.
2: See, now I'm bringing Gen Z back over to the dark side.
0: I personally don't like wearing skinny jeans myself.
2: Sure, yeah. Sure.
0: But on women, no, I think it's fine.
3: I think that's before, like, we don't like wearing them ourselves. Like, we're over it. But if you want to wear them and you look great, no, pop off.
0: Yeah.
2: You want to be free, whale tail.
3: Oh, my gosh. No.
0: Another thing that Gen Z says is not cool anymore, the phrase, I did a thing. Is not cool.
3: Who says that?
0: Apparently some people.
2: I feel like we've said it. Like, I did a thing. Like, yesterday I did a thing.
0: They used to be big on social media.
3: Really?
0: With the older generation, Victoria.
2: Oh, like, that's true.
3: Why not just say what you did?
0: They go to a concert or something. Yeah. I did a thing.
2: Oh, that's right.
0: They'd always bug me, too. It's like, God.
2: Oh, that's right.
0: It's like trying to doubt. It's like a humble brag type thing, you know?
3: It's like, yeah. Just say what you did. Because I don't care that
2: well,
3: much.
2: Well, the picture, that's right. It was a caption.
0: Yeah.
2: That's hilarious.
0: And the number one thing that Gen Z says is not cool anymore and to stop doing it, stop taking photos of your food and posting it online.
3: Gen Z does a lot of the guys. This is what we do and we have to stop it also. But we need to cut this out. Let's just eat the food.
2: I like food porn.
3: Yeah, a lot of people do it. All my friends do it. And I have to wait with the fork patiently, like off to the side until I can start diving in.
0: Yeah.
3: No, stop it.
0: Take a bite too early and then somebody gets mad at you.
3: Yeah.
0: You're like, you screwed up the whole picture. Like, can you just leave my plate out of it then?
2: I have a picture of Victoria ruining my wing picture. She got it all over her face.
0: Your phone break happens every single hour on the 20s. Your next one is right after this. And then right after that is Nina's What's Trending. It's the Jubal Show.

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1: Whoa!
2: Oh!
3: Hello?
1: Come back!
3: Hello?
1: I'm ready. Oh! Oh my goodness. Oh! Hello?
3: Who is it?
1: Hello? Hi, this is Pete Akins calling from Landscaping. Is it? Oh my goodness. Does Kelsey?
3: Hi, yeah.
1: Hey,
3: yeah. What's going on?
1: I work for the landscaping company that comes out here and does your lawn. Oh, God, get back here.
3: Are you okay? What's going on?
1: I'm just calling you because we're out mowing your lawn and you stay right there. I'm going. I've got it in place. Jim, come.
3: Hello?
1: Turn it off. Come. Oh, no, it got away. Yeah. Hello, Kelsey. Hey, hello?
3: Yeah, I'm still here. What's okay?
1: I'm with the landscaping company that mows your lawn. Oh, not the flowers. Oh.
3: What are you talking about?
1: I'm out here at your house. Not the tomatoes.
3: No. Are you in my gardening area? No.
1: Okay, so it's kind of lost its mind. We're trying to tackle it. We can't seem to stop it, and it's kind of there was some. There's no more garden.
3: What do you mean the tomatoes?
1: It's all been
3: my tomato plants. Are you kidding me? Here's the deal. I'm a professional gardener, and those.

0: going to tax them. Oh, that Donald. Oh, boy.
1: No.
0: Sorry about that. I got a little worked up.
1: Beth, you're mad.
2: See, you can't help but love Canadians.
0: I don't know about that guy. I don't know about that guy.
2: Man. Well,
1: too much fun with that.
2: Speaking of characters, an alleged baby Bigfoot was just spotted over the weekend in Packwood, Washington.
1: Sure,
2: and the photo of the baby. See, I have a picture and I'm going to show it to you. And if you would like to see the picture, I highly recommend Googling baby Bigfoot, Packwood, Washington. And there is an image of something that looks like a child in a costume. And a lot of times when we see these images of Bigfoot, because they keep popping up, and I want to believe in mystical creatures and stuff like this, but every time I see these Bigfoot photos,
1: you gotta be kidding me.
2: I'm not saying I believe in this one. I'm saying I want to believe, but it's really hard.
0: Yeah, I'm looking at it. That definitely looks like a kid in a costume.
1: That looks like a kid in a costume.
2: But
1: are you serious?
2: This isn't the first time that there's been Bigfoot Bigfoot sightings in Packwood. Apparently, Packwood, Washington is a hot spot for these guys. Yeah.
1: Or for kids just messing around.
2: How dedicated to getting the whole world riled up are you? Like, you're going to wear that hot suit on a hot day and run around the park and hope somebody takes a picture of you and it goes viral?
1: Yes.
2: I don't know.
1: People do that with less, like, costumes.
2: I don't know. What do you guys think?
1: In the picture,
0: I'm looking online and it's a thread and somebody's commenting and says, just FYI, I know a guy that lives in Issaquah, Washington, and puts his 7-year-old son in a Sasquatch costume and takes videos and pictures in the woods.
2: No, he doesn't. Well,
0: that's what somebody said. I mean, it could be this kid. I don't know.
2: Okay, well, that answers my question.
0: But also, why are you doing that?
1: Why?
2: I know. Is this
0: every
2: how you
0: weekend,
2: thought?
0: The kid. Yeah.
1: But in that picture that's going viral, you see like Bambi looking over at it.
2: Yeah.
1: They're all just staring.
2: So I don't know whether you believe or not. Packwood,
0: somebody
2: Washington.
0: Said it looks more like the Geico caveman. It does. It definitely does.
2: It definitely does. But isn't that what Sasquatch would actually look like? I don't know. Anyway, Google it if you want to see it and see what you think, because this is just wild. And please, if you do dress up your child, please call. I want to talk to you about this. And lastly, if you bought tickets to see Olivia Rodrigo and had bad intentions, Ticketmaster took your ticket right back. So Ticketmaster has taken back tickets that have been scalped or that scalpers had purchased. I don't know how they could tell that it was a scalper. Maybe it was like by how many that they bought. But they have taken them back and they have re-released them to fans so that they're going to be able to buy them for the Unraveled tour.
1: If it's because of, like, you can see on your account how many times you transferred tickets. I wonder if that's how they caught it.
2: Maybe. I don't know. But Ticketmaster's not playing. But
1: heck
2: also,
1: yeah.
2: In Olivia Rodrigo news, did you hear about her song that she released called Serena Joy? She released a brand new song on CD only. 500 copies made. CD only. She dropped it on Friday. It's called Serena Joy, which is the name of the character from Handmaid's Tale. So this song is unlike anything else that she has ever recorded before, and it is a politically charged feminist track about the hypocrisy of women who support oppressive or patriarchy systems, warning that those who aid tyranny will eventually fall victim to it themselves.
1: Dang.
2: So this
0: cool.
2: is
0: cool. Great message. Strong message. Maybe don't put that one on a CD. Like, that's really annoying to me. It's like, you know, this is a strong, powerful song. I'm going to make it so 500 people can listen to this, maybe if they have a CD. Why don't you make that the song you release that you want everybody to hear?
2: Well, she's going to drop it for streaming today.
0: Okay, good.
2: God,
0: that was annoying to me. Hey, I'm going
1: to
0: make this powerful message, man. I'll say whatever I want, but I'm making it on an MP3 and it's super encoded. Only one person can listen. Come on.
2: Yeah, no. I think it was just the buildup for it, so she released it on CD. It's going to be released on streaming today, and this is all leading up to the Daisy Chain Fields Festival that's all women celebrating women, so.
1: I like how people got mad. My reaction was like, how do we go get it? I want to hear it.
2: Well, the CDs are reselling for hundreds of dollars.
0: That's crazy.
2: So.
0: I don't know anybody that has a CD.
2: Player.
0: How do you even play a CD?
2: Yeah.
1: In your car? I still have one in my car, but that's because it's old.
0: You do?
2: No.
1: Yeah, I think so. I've never put anything
0: in it.
1: You
0: get a new car.
2: That's fun. Let's try it out.
0: I'm surprised that thing even works.
2: But that's what's trending.
0: All right, your first date follow-up is coming up right after this. It's the Jubal Show.

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1: Fiona is on the phone today for a first date follow-up, and she's getting ghosted by a guy named Nolan. So we're about to call him and see if he'll tell us why he's ghosting her and maybe get her a second date. But first, Fiona, why do you think you're getting ghosted?
2: Because I think I accidentally made him think I was actually trying to leave the date while I was still on the date.
3: Oh, no.
1: How does that happen?
3: Yeah.
2: Okay, so you know when you're like on a first date and you sneak away to the bathroom and you text your friend just to give him an update on how it's going?
3: Mm-hmm.
2: So I did that, and I went to the bathroom and I texted my friend and something like, you know, he's actually really cute. It's going really well. But then my friend immediately called me because the text wasn't enough for her and she wanted more details. And so I'm like in the bathroom and I'm whispering to her like, yes, I like him. You don't have to call me. I'm literally still on the date right now. But then she asks, like, are you sure? Do you want me to do the emergency call thing? You know, like that thing when if your date is terrible, your friend calls you and pretends there's like an emergency so that you have an excuse to get up and go.
3: Uh-huh.
2: Yeah. All girls know that one. So I tell her, no, don't call me. I'm good. I don't need an escape. I'm actually having fun.
4: Aww.
2: And so
4: that's cute.
2: Yeah. So I was having a good time. So I hang up and I walk out of the bathroom and Nolan is right there waiting to use the bathroom. And so I have no idea how much of that call he heard, but I feel like he heard the part where I said, I don't need an escape, because he just looked at me and went, everything okay? And I panicked. So instead of just saying, yeah, we're good, I went like, oh, yeah, I wasn't talking about escaping from you.
1: Oh, you sounded saying all that.
3: Well, so confirming whatever he thought may have been happening. Or maybe he heard nothing and then freaked out.
1: Yeah, okay.
3: Okay.
1: So how
2: whether he heard it or not, now I've like introduced the concept of escaping from him.
3: Yeah.
1: Oh, no. How did
2: totally
1: the
2: fine
1: rest of the date go after that?
2: It was good. Like he laughed about it. He was cool about it. The rest of the date was going well. Like I even told him, like, you're actually doing great. Like, I don't know, like I was coach or something. So the rest of the date, I was just really self-conscious. I was like, I keep making it worse. Just be normal. Like, we had a pretty good time. I thought he had fun, but then I haven't heard from him.
1: Okay.
3: Yeah.
1: Well, let's see if we can figure it out. We'll play a song, come back, and then call him and see if he'll tell us why he's ghosting you and maybe get you a second date, okay?
2: Okay, great.
1: Okay, we'll get your first date follow-up next. It's The Jubal Show. For just the

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1: Right in the middle of your first date follow-up, and if you're just joining us, Fiona is on the phone and she's getting ghosted by a guy named Nolan. So we're about to call him and see if he'll tell us why he's ghosting her and maybe get her a second date. But before we do that, Fiona, why don't you refresh our memory on why you think you're getting ghosted again?
2: So I was on a pretty good date with Nolan, and I went to the bathroom and my friend called me and I told her that she didn't need to do an escape call for me. And I think Nolan overheard me say, I don't need an escape. And then I made it really weird. And I think he thinks that I wanted to leave the date, and now I haven't heard from him.
1: All right. Well, are you ready for us to call him?
2: Yeah, let's find out.
1: All right. Here we go.
3: Hello.
1: Hi, may I speak to Nolan, please?
3: Yeah, this is he. Who's this?
1: Hey, Nolan, how are you? This is a radio show. It's called The Jubal Show.
4: What's up, Nolan? I'm Nina.
5: Hi, I'm Victoria.
1: And my name is Jubal. What's up?
3: Hey, how y'all doing?
1: Good. Good. Are you familiar with The Jubal Show at all?
3: Yeah, no, I've heard of it. Yeah, I've listened a couple times.
4: Cool. Ayo.
5: Okay. Thank you.
1: Yeah, thanks. Yeah. Well, I don't know if you heard a first date follow-up, but it's a segment where if you go out on a date with somebody and end up ghosting them, that person can email us to ask you why you're ghosting them. And we got an email about you from somebody, Nolan.
3: From who?
1: Well, are you ghosting anybody?
3: I have a feeling that I know who you're talking about, but, you know, just to be sure, who you're talking about.
1: Her name's Fiona.
4: Is that confirmed?
3: Yeah, it definitely does. Yeah.
4: Uh-oh.
1: Okay. So, yeah, she said she liked you a lot, told us a little bit about your date, and she's wondering why you're ghosting her. Would you mind telling us?
3: I ghosted her because I found out after our date that she had a kid.
4: Okay.
3: So, yeah, apparently Instagram got introduced to the conversation before me, so I just stopped talking to her.
4: Wait, what? She has a kid.
3: Yeah. And she didn't tell me anything about that. So I figured, you know, we talked about our lives and stuff. Like, we asked each other about, you know, what are you into? Talked for hours about that. And she never got around to mentioning that she had a child.
1: Yeah. Mm-hmm. That's a big thing, I think, you know.
4: Maybe she got self-conscious because of this reason.
3: But come on, man. That's what I'm saying. Like, if we hadn't gone back and forth, like telling each other, you know, about ourselves and all that kind of stuff, she even asked me. She asked me, do you want kids? And I said, yes. And she just nodded. Like, she had ample opportunity to tell me that she had a child.
1: Uh-huh.
4: Yeah.
1: And she just didn't.
3: Exactly. And it's not like a thing like, oh, I forgot to tell you I have a Peloton. This is a whole person.
4: So,
3: you know what I'm saying?
4: So how did you end up finding out that she has a kid?
3: After the date, I liked her. I thought she was really cool. And I started looking up, you know, her Instagram, seeing what she was about and stuff like that.
4: Oh.
3: And I started seeing pictures of her with a kid. And I'm like, okay, cool. So this must be like a nephew, son, something like that. Mm-hmm. And then it was like a birthday pic or something like that. Like, happy birthday. I'm so proud to be your mom. And I was like, wait, what?
4: Okay.
1: Okay. So you feel like she kind of lied to you about a big part of her life.
3: For sure. Yes, a huge part of her life, I would assume. And I'm like, if this is something that you're keeping from me on date one, I don't want to find out what you keep from me on date four. You know what I'm saying? So I just stopped talking to her.
1: Okay.
4: Are we obligated to share that?
1: Thank you for telling us, though, man. Appreciate it. And now I'll let you know that she's actually on the phone and wants to talk to you.
2: Hang on. Sorry, I know this is awkward. Sorry. I thought we had a good time, so I wanted to figure out what was going on.
3: Right. And honestly, before you start, like, no, I am not upset with you for having a kid. That has nothing to do with this. Like, you know, that's not a deal breaker for me.
4: Oh, good. That's good.
2: Okay, But, like, this whole state, like, hearing you, that's why I don't bring it up, because it's just way too soon for you to even be thinking about my son. We've only been on one date, so.
3: Right, I'm not thinking about your son. The thing is, like, I got upset because, like I said, we spent 3 hours getting to know each other, And somehow you edited out an entire human from your biography. Like, you could have hinted at it.
2: No, but, like, I'm sorry, but I don't owe you that. It's not like you're going to meet my kid after one date.
3: I don't want to meet your kid.
2: I have a rule to protect my kid. Okay.
3: Right.
2: But you keep bringing it up. I have a rule. Right. Mm-hmm. Men I date don't meet my son until I know it's serious. And you and I went on one date. So I'm not going to introduce him to a guy who's still a random person to me.
3: Completely. I completely understand. I do want to emphasize, though, I have no, want. I'm not making a request to meet your son. You keep saying that. So I want to make sure that I haven't confused you in any way.
1: So you're just upset that she didn't tell you it's not you're trying to meet him yet.
4: Okay.
3: No, I have not requested to meet any children.
2: You're the one that says that. But Nolan, you're saying that you went through my Instagram and looked at all the pictures of my son, and now we're having a conversation about my son, so that's a lot for me. Like,
3: see,
2: you don't even know.
3: I went on Instagram looking for pictures of you. And then, no, I was looking for pictures of you, the woman that I went on a date with that I liked, and you take so many pictures with your son that they started popping up. Because you have a son. I ended up seeing it. Like, I wasn't looking for it.
2: Okay, well, that's separate. That's my social media. That's not me on a date. And can you imagine if I told every guy on the first date, like, they'd immediately start having all these questions about him, and then everything's about my son instead of me getting to know somebody better. And I just feel like
3: that's
2: never
3: asked you about your son. I have no interest in him. I just think that's something you should say. No, I'm not asking about him. I'm asking why you didn't
2: Nolan, it was one date. I told you you're not going to meet my son on the first date.
3: Why are you saying this like I want to meet your son? I've said it multiple times. I don't want to meet your son. I'm glad you have a son.
2: I don't owe anybody access to my child just because you bought me dinner.
3: I 100% agree, and I think you should never exchange meeting a kid for food, and I'm not looking for that.
1: All right, well, hey.
3: I don't think
1: Nolan is asking to meet your kid until, like, it was a good time to do that if you guys went out again. But, Nolan, would you like to go out with Fiona again? We'll pay for it.
3: No, I don't want to go out again. I really don't want to do that, but thank you. I thought you were great, but no.
4: Okay.
2: Are you sure? Because I did really like you.
3: Fiona, I really liked you too. But at this point, this has gotten weird. I'm okay.
0: Jubal's first date follow-up. 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

0: 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It's the Jubal Show, and one of our listeners has a dirty little secret about something that happened when they were in the hospital. That's not like something you would expect to be happening in the hospital.
1: It's not something that should happen in a hospital.
0: You'll hear what it is in your dirty little secret next. 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I know.

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2: Hello?
3: What's up, Jubal?
2: What's up? You have a dirty little secret?
3: Yeah, it's pretty naughty, dude.
2: Okay, sweet. What is it?
4: We're all here to hear this one.
3: All right, so I'm a brain cancer patient, and I'm in the ICU. This one girl was there I was seeing at the time, visiting while I was in the ICU. When she leaves, another one I was talking to shows up, and I'm out of it, like all the medicine they were giving me. So we had intercourse in the ICU bed, and I didn't know the bed was weighted.
2: The bed was weighted?
3: Yeah, so like it regulates like how much weight's on the bed. So when she climbs, you know, whatever, does the thing, the nurse comes in because the weight went up another 110 pounds. They caught me doing the deed in the ICU.
2: Oh, they came in and caught you?
4: What did they say?
3: Oh, what'd they say? They said that I was good enough to go home the next day.
2: Like, you're definitely feeling better. Thank you for your dirty little secret, man. Hopefully you're doing better.
3: No problem, dude. Yep. Oh, yeah, I'm doing a lot better, man. Right. Back at work. Great. Rocking butt.
4: How many girlfriends you got now?
3: Too many.
4: Okay.
0: What's your dirty little secret? 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

0: know what's weird about your quizzes, Katie, is that all the work is right and just the answers are wrong. I know that having a boyfriend may seem like the most important thing in the world right now, but you don't have to dumb yourself down to get guys to like you.
1: It's almost time for America's favorite trivia game, You versus Victoria. 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
2: How'd the picture end up in prison?
3: What?
2: How did the picture end up in prison?
1: Oh.
3: I don't know.
2: It was framed.
1: Thank you very much. All right, we'll play you versus Victoria right after this. It's The Jubal Show.

0: Look up idiot in the dictionary. You know what you'll find?
1: A picture of me?
0: No! The definition of the word idiot, which you f***ing are.
2: It's time for America's favorite trivia game, You versus Victoria. Your chance to take on Victoria Ramirez in a game of trivia for Jonas Brothers tickets. And let's meet today's contestant for You versus Victoria, Tracy. What up, Tracy?
3: Hello.
2: How are you?
3: I am great. How are you guys?
2: Good. Thank you for asking.
4: Thanks. Got syrup on my finger.
2: How do you think you're going to do today against Victoria?
3: Well, I hope I do really well.
4: I hope that every day, Tracy.
5: Hey, positivity.
4: I tell you, never really ends up well for me.
2: All right. Here we go. We're going to send Victoria out of the studio. And while she's leaving, Tracy, the game is played like this. You have 30 seconds to answer as many questions as possible. If you don't know one, just say pass. And Victoria has to beat you outright to win, okay?
3: Okay.
2: All right. Here we go, Tracy. Your time starts now.
5: What is the culinary term for removing the bones from meat or fish?
3: Filet.
5: What is the largest artery in the human body?
3: Pass.
5: What classic cocktail is traditionally made with tequila, lime juice, and orange liqueur?
3: Back on the beach.
5: Which tennis tournament is played on grass courts in London?
3: Cricket.
2: All right, got that. It'll bring Victoria back into the studio.
3: No, it's not cricket.
2: You want to go something else? Trying to get Victoria's attention. So
3: I can't think of a name.
2: Now Victoria's back in studio, so you're officially out of time.
5: She's busy eating her berries, not even paying attention.
2: Yeah, while she's putting her headphones on, what do you do for work, Tracy?
3: Well, currently I am writing a book.
5: Oh my gosh, cool. Amazing.
2: What's it about?
3: It is about how to go after your dreams and have joy in the midst of intense suffering and pain. No matter what happens in your life, you can still do what you want to do.
5: Sweet. Oh, Tracy, I want to read that book.
2: Like, is it going to be big, like big print?
3: I'm sorry, is it going to be what?
2: Like big print or small print?
3: You know what? Considering I have reading glasses now, I might make it big print.
2: I say do the big print. It's easier to read, you know? Yeah. It could be a lot of pages.
3: It is easier to read.
2: Yeah. Two words per page.
3: It is easier to read. Good suggestion. Thank you.
2: Thanks. No problem. Just trying to help out a little bit.
5: People for the people.
3: Oh, my gosh. Too early for me, I think.
2: Here we go. Victoria, 30 seconds to answer as many questions as possible. If you don't know one, just say pass. And you have to beat Tracy outright to win. And Tracy, you can tell Victoria when to go.
3: Okay. Go.
5: What is the culinary term for removing the bones from meat or fish?
4: Deboning.
5: What is the largest artery in the human body?
4: Oh, my hat. I'm sorry. Wait, what? I'm sorry. Wait, what?
5: The largest artery in the human body.
4: I don't want that question. Next.
5: What classic cocktail is traditionally made with tequila, lime juice, and orange liqueur?
4: Oh. Orange liqueur. It's not a margarita. Because it had margarita mix. Well, no, it is a margarita.
5: Which tennis tournament is played on grass courts in London?
4: Tennis. Wait, that's not grass. Wait, what's that? Cricket.
2: All right.
4: Yeah,
5: that's what Tracy said.
2: Send it over to the scoreboard and see how you guys did with our scoreboard. Our social media producer, Gabby.
4: What is that thing called?
5: You're too late.
4: It's it's a thing where it's like a stick, and it's almost like it's.
5: I said tennis. I don't know why you're going to something else.
4: Wait, that's.
6: I don't think you're gonna get it, Vic.
5: You're not.
4: I know what it is though. It's the.
6: Do you?
4: It's like.
5: You don't.
4: It's like golf, but it's you have to put it.
2: Golf.
4: Yeah, but you have to put the ball into. No, it's not called polo. You have to put the ball into these little like square thingies. Like they have to. The ball has to go through it.
5: I know what you're talking about. It's the game that you. It's like those.
2: Like croquet.
4: Yeah.
2: Croquet.
4: Thank you.
2: Okay.
4: Yeah. That's not what I wanted.
6: It's not that.
5: I don't. Yeah. I don't.
2: Definitely not croquet. But
5: did I not read that question right? I'm just not sure how that happened.
4: I don't know.
2: Let's get the score with Gabby.
6: Tracy didn't get any correct, and I think Victoria got two.
5: She did.
2: Oh, whoa, Victoria!
4: Yeah,
2: had a victory.
4: Even Tracy was surprised.
2: Tracy, you still get Jonas Brothers tickets just for playing, though.
3: Oh, that's amazing.
2: Yep. And see, your book is meant to inspire and motivate people, and you just being on the phone with Victoria helped her win.
5: Aww, yeah. Look at that.
3: Oh, that's awesome. Thank you, guys. All
2: right, let's get the answers now with Nina.
5: The culinary term for removing bones from meat or fish is deboning. The largest artery in the human body is the aorta.
4: Oh, I knew that.
5: The classic cocktail traditionally made with tequila, lime juice, and orange liqueur is a margarita.
4: Favorite drink of the world.
5: Now, this question, I don't know how it was misinterpreted, but I said, which tennis tournament is played on grass courts in London?
4: Wimbledon.
3: Oh, wow. Tournament.
2: I know.
3: I missed that word, tournament.
2: Both of you guys were guessing the sport.
4: I also guessed the word. I missed the word tennis and a few other words in that.
5: I mean, I don't know. I thought I read it, but.
4: Yeah, I don't know.
3: No, you did. You did.
5: It's okay.
4: It's okay, Tracy. You can tell her she didn't.
2: Tracy, thank you for playing.
3: Thank you guys so much.
2: Have a good one. We play you versus Victoria this same time every single weekday morning. Remember, if you want to play, just DM us at The Jubal Show or go to thejubalshow.com. 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
4: It's a lot of fun.
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5: You look at the sky like you've got to remember how to spell your own name.
2: Kind of do.
4: That's what I thought.
2: Yeah.
4: Looking up.
2: Trying to remember how to spell it. 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
4: Not like it's on like seven TVs in this room.
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2: 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All right, your phone prank is right after this. And then right after that is Nina's What's Trending. It's the Jubal Show.

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2: Hello?
3: Hi, my name is Trevor, and I'm calling from, and I was looking for Ariana, who was having a package delivered today.
2: Yeah, this is she.
3: Yeah, hi, so you're having a package delivered today, so it looked like a rather important one?
2: Yes, it should be my MacBook.
3: Okay.
2: My laptop was being repaired.
3: I'm sorry, what was that?
2: Yeah, my laptop was getting repaired, and I was getting all the data out of it. Lots of data from school, pictures, memories.
3: Oh,
2: so I was trying to just save that.
3: Sounds like it was like all of your stuff, like computer data, pictures, and things from your, probably pretty important.
2: Literally the last 15 years of my life lives on that computer. So, very important.
3: Okay. Okay. So, yeah. All right. Well,
2: is there a problem?
3: Well, just a little bit of one.
2: Okay, well, since it is my things, I think you should tell me what's the problem.
3: Okay, so, have you ever heard of drone delivery?
2: Of what? Drone delivery?
3: Drone delivery. So anyway...
2: Yeah, I mean, I could imagine that for things that are like $10, $20, I would not imagine a drone delivery for...
3: Yeah, we don't do drone delivery technically, but like I was kind of like wanting to have some fun today on the job, and so I decided to do a little drone delivery myself, and when I was delivering your package, the drone sort of ran away, because sometimes they run away. And
2: so you just decided... Wait, I'm so sorry. You decided to have fun on the job. You're not paid to have fun, just so you know.
3: Yeah.
2: But you decided to have fun on behalf of somebody else's things?
3: Yeah, and then the drone...
2: I'm just confused. So what you're trying to tell me right now, what happened to my data? What's going on with that?
3: That's what I'm most worried about. I don't know if you've ever flown a drone before, but it's hella cool. But also sometimes like there can be a malfunction and it can kind of run away, and it ended up landing on top of a city bus, and then the bus, it drove away. And so now I don't know, your package is somewhere on top of a city bus.
2: I'm so sorry. Wait, what the f*** did you just say? My package is on top of a city bus because you decided to be innovative and use a drone to deliver it? Are you f***ing idiot?
3: Yeah, now that you say it like that, it does sound like probably not the best move.
2: No, I don't think it is the best move. I don't know what the hell you were thinking of delivering my package that way. That's not just some damn bracelet or some stupid s*** that you could just put on a drone. That was 15 years of my life, my data, my pictures, my work, everything is gone.
3: I already purchased the bus pass.
2: What?
3: Yeah, I figured if you don't tell my boss, I could just give you the bus pass, and then you, like, I'd pay for it, and you can ride the buses until you find it.
2: Are you f***ing serious? Is your brain even on? I do not know how you have a f***ing job there.
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2: Oh, my gosh. 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
5: Everybody loves Ella Langley. She's probably one of the biggest artists out there right now. And the guys that love her call themselves Ella Fellas.
4: Okay.
5: There's a brand new Ella fella that just joined the club, and I'm going to tell you who is the certified Ella fella in just a second. That was kind of a clue, but we'll see if you got it in just a second, because it's pretty funny how he showed up. But first, do you listen to music when you're sad?
4: Yeah.
5: Do you like to listen to music to make you cry?
4: Sometimes.
5: Yeah, I know, right? It's very therapeutic. Well, the Jonas...
4: Especially if I'm happy.
5: You just need to cry it out.
4: Punish myself, yeah.
5: This isn't right. I shouldn't be happy right now. Yeah. Well, the Jonas Brothers are here for you. They just debuted a new song at one of their shows at Madison Square Garden called Listen When Sad. The song is actually going to be dropping on Friday, and it basically just is self-explanatory. It's all about a breakup.
4: Just sad music.
5: Just listen when sad. Do you remember her when you got her number, when you listened to it together? So, yeah, they want to be your go-to.

0: kind of crosses over into the country stuff. Like, probably. Could you see Drake doing that?
1: Yes, I absolutely could.
0: Yeah. With his cowboy boots,
1: I definitely
0: with
1: could
0: the
1: see
0: guitar.
1: Drake getting into country.
2: Oh, yeah. What would that sound like?
1: There's some people that are in like music for the music. Drake's one of those people that's in it for the money. You know what I mean? Like, that dude will do anything.
2: Making like God's Plan, but like a country version.
1: Yeah. I could definitely see him doing that for sure.
0: Or yeah, I don't know how it would go.
2: I'm trying to figure
0: God's
2: out.
0: God's Plan?
2: Wow. Okay.
0: I don't know. A little twang. I can't see it.
2: A banjo?
0: Hotline.
1: There's
0: got to
1: be some collab or something coming out soon, probably.
2: That's what I'm thinking of, a collab.
0: I don't know, but I love that he's an Ella fella, and I wish he would just wear that t-shirt. But that is what's trending.
1: All right, To Catch a Cheater is coming up right after this. It's The Jubal Show.

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2: Ben is on the phone today for To Catch a Cheater. And Ben actually thinks that his daughter's boyfriend might be cheating on her. So in a few minutes, we're going to see if he is. But first, Ben, what's going on, man? Why do you think your daughter's boyfriend's cheating?
3: My daughter, Kelsey's been dating this guy. His name's Matt. He's not a bad kid. About 2 years. You know, around me, he's pretty respectful. He comes to some of the family gatherings in the last 2 years. So I've not really seen a whole lot of them, but there's just some things that have happened more recently that have just kind of had me going, okay, wait. Kelsey and I are pretty close. We've always been close. You know, she's talked to me just about everything. Even more than her mom, and that kind of irritates mom, but that's just how it is. And so just some things lately that I've just kind of gotten to know something's not right. And I think he's cheating. I think he's going out on her. If that's the case, it's not going to be pretty.
4: What's he doing?

0: specifically that makes you feel like he's acting up?
1: Yeah, you know, it might be nothing. I just might be overreacting. She's my little girl. Sometimes he just gets real uncomfortable in situations like sometimes he just takes off. He's there and we're at a family gathering and I look and he's gone. I mean, just gone. And Kelsey's crying and I'm, what's wrong? And, in public again, he treats her well, but like last week when we were talking, she just said something that really, really, really bothered me. I mean, she said that all of a sudden he'd become a different person. And I said, kind of like what, honey? And it's pretty cool. She just opens up. She says he's just never around anymore. He's always, always making excuses not to see her or even come by, right? Or go to a function or a happening. And there were a couple times that Kelsey actually just showed up alone. Didn't even come with him. So something's up.
2: Does she think he's cheating too?
1: She does. Okay. She does. That last conversation, you know, I just said, honey, I wanted to say, you know what, this dude's cheating. This fool is cheating. But, you know, I just said, what do you think is going on? And she just said, I can't believe it, but I think he's cheating. I think he's seeing someone else. And then I couldn't get much more out of her. She just broke down.
0: Yeah, I bet. Does she know you're calling us?
1: Oh, no.
0: Okay.
2: Okay.
1: No.
2: All right. Well, you told us what grocery store he shops at. I guess she told you that, right?
1: Right.
2: So we'll call from there. We'll play a song, come back, and then call and pretend to be from the grocery store and say that every single month we choose one random rewards card member who gets free flowers delivered from our floral department. And we'll see if he believes that and who he sends them to, if he sends them to your daughter or to somebody else. Okay.
1: Yeah, am I going to be able to talk to this dude or what?
2: Yes, you are, definitely. Just, wait a little bit until we can see if we can get a name out of him and then you can have at him.
1: No, I get it.
2: All right,
1: I get it.
2: We'll play a song, come back, and get you to catch Cheater next. It's The Jubal Show. I could be the

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2: If you're just joining us for today's To Catch a Cheater, it's a little different than other ones. Ben is on the phone, and Ben thinks that his daughter's boyfriend named Matt might be cheating on his daughter. So in a second, we're going to call him and pretend to be from the grocery store that he's a rewards card member at, and say that every single month we choose one rewards card member who wins flowers delivered to anybody that they want from our floral department. We'll see if he sends them to Ben's daughter or to somebody else. Ben, before we do that, why don't you refresh everybody's memory on your situation and what your daughter's name is?
3: Yeah. Kelsey is my daughter. She has been seeing this guy named Matt. He's a good kid. And for the most part, everything's been going pretty good. But lately, things have changed. It just kind of shifted. I've got a great relationship with Kelsey, my daughter, and always have. She talks to me more than her mom. Last couple of conversations we've had didn't go well concerning this guy, Matt. He just stopped showing up to some of the functions. Kelsey has shown up by herself. He will be at a function, then all of a sudden he just takes off. Doesn't say a word. And so my last conversation with my little girl, she just kind of broke down and just said she thinks he's seen someone else. So I want to know. I want to find out. And because if he is, he and I are going to meet up.
2: Yeah. All right. Are you ready for us to call him?
3: Yeah. Yeah.
2: Okay. Here we go.
4: Hello?
2: Hi, this is Corbin calling from... I was looking for our rewards card member named Matt.
4: This is him.
2: Hi, Matt. Please don't hang up. This is not a marketing phone call. I'm actually calling to say congratulations. You're this month's big winner.
4: Wow. Okay. What I win?
2: Oh, the flowers.
4: Oh, okay. What kind of flowers?
2: Every single month, we choose one rewards card member at random to call up and say thank you very much for your business and thank you for shopping with us. You've just won 36 long stem red roses, a box of candy or chocolate, and a card to be delivered to anybody that you want in the 50 United States. It's actually a $316 value. Congratulations.
4: Okay.
2: And I know a lot of people think it sounds like a thing you have to pay for, some kind of scam. It's not. You'll get confirmations of everything. It's just our way of saying thank you.
4: Okay.
2: I can take down the information in a matter of minutes over the phone. I'm prepared to do that right now.
4: All right. I'll just like send them to somebody if I can do that.
2: Okay, perfect. Let me just pull up my form here. I will start with the first and last name of the person you'd like to send them to first.
4: Okay. It's Kelly.
2: And do you want anything on a card?
4: Just say... That was really fun. Are you ready for round two?
2: Got it. That was fun. Are you ready for round two? And that's to Kelly.
4: Yes.
2: Matt, now I'll let you know, though, that this isn't the grocery store. My name is actually Jubal, and I'm calling from a radio show called The Jubal Show.
5: I'm Nina, also here.
6: Hi, and I'm Victoria.
4: What?
6: Yikes.
2: Yeah, we do a segment on our show. It's called To Catch a Cheater. And your girlfriend's dad, Ben, is actually on the phone.
4: What?
3: Yeah, you asshole. Listen to me. You know what? Give me 5 minutes with you. You know what? You don't deserve my daughter. You don't deserve... No, you just listen. You don't deserve her. You know what? She thought you were doing this. But you know what? I thought, no, you wouldn't do that. Do you know what? She's given everything to you, man. Everything. Everything. Even financially. We've helped you, dude. We've been there for you. Kelsey's been there for you. Every time. And you do this to my daughter? You know what? Where are you right now exactly? I want to know where you are. I want us to have just a minute. Give me a minute.
4: You're going to call me on the radio and start talking like you don't even know what's going on. Like,
3: but listen, you
4: believe that
3: No, listen to me. Listen to me.
4: It's not what you think.
3: I do know what's going on.
4: It's not what you think. No, that's for sure.
5: Well, what is it?
4: I'm just saying you don't know that she's been like hanging with other dudes, like she's always like with some other dude. Like you don't even know what's going on.
3: Listen, she's got guy friends. Of course she's gonna hang with other dudes. She's completely committed to you and has been for 2 years. 2 years of her life gone, wasted. With someone like you.
4: I'm saying they're not guy friends.
5: Well, Matt, why are you making those types of accusations? How do you know that?
4: I don't even really need to defend myself. Just suffice it to say that I'm sorry, dude, but your daughter's kind of a lying. Excuse me? You asshole, really? You know what? You better hope I don't see you soon, man. Because you know what? She doesn't deserve you. You don't even have a clue how good she is for you. And this is how you treat her?
7: Yeah, I treated her great till I found out she was a dirty honestly. So,
3: okay, that's enough. You know what? That's enough. Yeah, that's enough. That's enough. I don't even want to hear your voice.
7: Cool, man.
3: You know what? I'm done. I'm done. I'm done with him. And you know what? Kelsey's done with you, too. Now, hey, listen, if I ever see you even close to my daughter, even anywhere near her, your ass is mine. Really, your ass is mine. And if you think I'm kidding, wait and see, man. You just wait and see.
7: I'd like to see you try. Whatever, dude. I'll see you around. And by the way, your cooking sucks.
6: What?
3: Really?
2: He just hung up.
3: He just hung up?
2: Yeah.
6: Oh, I'm sorry.
3: Yeah, I didn't want to hear his full voice anymore. Yeah, you know what?
5: Well, how are you going to tell Kelsey?
3: I don't know. I got to figure this out. I'm going to maybe talk with her mom and I don't know. I don't know, man, because she was all in with this guy. I don't know. I don't know what I'm going to do. I appreciate you helping me out and making this happen. I wish it were different, but I just appreciate you and the station for doing this, man.
2: Good luck with everything, man.
5: Good luck.
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0: For very good reason. 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
2: Hello?
3: Hello.
2: Hey, you have a dirty little secret?
3: I do. It's kind of a bad one.
2: Oh, okay. Let's hear it.
3: So, I came out as gay when I turned 18.
2: Mm-hmm.
3: Parents weren't a fan of it. My dad is a preacher of a church. And he's one of them. And the lead preacher of the church, he excommunicated me and made me lose all my friends.
2: I'm sorry. That sucks.
4: Terrible. I'm so sorry.
3: Yeah. It happens. But they kind of failed to forget that I had access to the church still. The keys to get in. And so I went on a date with a guy, brought him back to the church at about like 1 o'clock in the morning. The pastor's chair was open.
4: Oh my gosh.
5: Did you desecrate the chair?
3: I did desecrate the chair. I surprised my parents on Sunday morning at church. And I was like, hi, mom and dad, I'm at church. And they're like, whoa, good to see you. And then I was watching the pastor sit in the chair.
4: Oh my gosh.
2: Oh, wow. Well, thank you very much for that dirty little secret.
3: Yeah.
2: Have a good one.
0: What's your dirty little secret? 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

0: 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We're screwed.
1: Well,
0: it's the Jubal Show. And I'm not just saying that because our AI chatbots have made it so that most human beings can't make a decision without asking ChatGPT what they should do. Right. Now, we not only have to, we have AI, but we need to watch out for humanoid robots as well.
1: Ooh.
0: Because humanoid robots did something over the weekend that's making the entire world wonder, is it time to build that bunker yet?
2: Oh, no.
0: So we'll tell you what happened right after this. The Jubal Show.
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0: humanity. We had a pretty good run.
1: We did. Yeah.
0: But if you weren't already worried enough about AI, things just got a whole lot scarier in the robot world.
1: More exciting.
0: Girl. And something happened over the weekend that has people wondering if we should just set down all the electronics for a while and get outside.
2: Yes.
0: Because if it's not bad enough that most humans can't breathe or blink or eat without asking its AI chatbot if it should do it first. Over the weekend, more than 2,000 humanoid robots showed up for what is essentially the Robot Olympics in Beijing.
2: Whoa.
1: That's so interesting.
2: What? Yeah.
0: And these aren't like little machines rolling around on wheels. They're humanoid robots. They have heads, arms, legs, hands, just like a normal human. And now they're doing things like running faster than the fastest human in history.
2: Whoa. Well, yeah.
0: Fighting each other, playing sports, lifting weights, navigating workplaces, and learning how to use tools. But the number one thing that happened at the Beijing, basically the Beijing Robot Olympics, is that the... Usain Bolt, if you remember him, the legendary runner, he held the world record for the 100-meter dash, and the record is 9.58 seconds, but a humanoid robot called Tiangong Ultra just ran it in 9.39.
2: Whoa.
0: 9 seconds 39. Another robot finished it in 9.47, and during the testing, another robot finished it in 9.32 seconds.
1: Wow.
0: 100 meters. So Usain Bolt's record has been broken by robots, basically.
1: That's so crazy.
2: I just watched a part of the video because I had to see if you were joking, and they just run straight into a wall.
1: Did they break?
2: They couldn't. No, they don't have to break. Yeah. Yes, not when they're going that fast, but that's in. Why do we think this is a good idea? Why?
1: Did you guys ever do like the boxcar racing? Like where you would create boxcars and you would all go to this place. Like this is what I'm picturing right now. Like each person that created their robot is showing up all proud, waiting to get their blue ribbon. Yeah. If their robot wins the fastest.
0: So the humanoid robot it broke Usain Bolt's record. So they're running faster than any human can run. And not only just for short distances either. It also broke some of the longer ones, like a half marathon. It finished that in 50 minutes compared to humans, which the fastest time is 57 minutes. Ran a 400 meters in 38 seconds. The world record for a human is 43. So whoa. They're not barely beating us. They're demolishing how fast we can run.
1: Did they say why? Like, why are they creating robots to run that fast? Like, what is going to be the purpose? Is this for fun and for sport? Or is this like actually like a strategic move to eventually use them to do something?
0: I'm sure it's all a strategic move.
2: 100%. Are you kidding me? What else would you make the robots for? Like, it's going to be used to take us down at some point. And I don't understand why we haven't gotten the memo yet that like we're doing it to ourselves. We are literally... doing it. I don't care what your reasoning is for, but it's gonna come back and get you in the end.
1: I do see like soldiers, you know, like robot soldiers just marching all over the place.
2: Yeah, but eventually they're gonna come back even on their masters because they're like, I don't need you. Like I can take you out easily.
1: It'll be nice to them then.
2: Well, I'm just saying, like I don't know why we're making them.
0: The scary thing is we're talking about how they dealt basically the Robot Olympics in Beijing over the weekend, and everybody's talking about how Usain Bolt, the legendary runner, Usain Bolt, like the fastest human in history, his record for the 100 meters was broken by robots over the weekend. But the thing that everybody's also saying is last year, the robot that beat his record needed like 21 seconds. It was like 21 seconds over last year. So it just needed 1 year to come back and it beat the record.
1: God.
0: That's how quick the technology is being updated.
2: That's fast.
1: Or is it just like a little bit? I just can't even picture. Is it like what? Like a little tweak on a keyboard and like you just give it a new like motherboard scrub? And Or do you like oil it? Like, I don't know. What feeds them?
2: Oil it.
1: How do they get their carbs to like make sure that they move fast enough?
2: It's a robot.
1: I know. Not actual carbs, but like what fuels them?
2: Kind of question.
1: I don't think that's a weird question. What is it? Like a battery? Like what fuels the robot to move that quickly?
2: It's a technology. Like
1: What kind specifically?
2: I think you just make a tweak in whatever it is.
1: I don't think you know the answer either, Victoria, but thank you for telling me about the tweak.
0: People are just scared because now robots are running faster, way faster than humans. They're lifting more than humans. They're actually fighting each other now.
1: They're lifting weights?
0: At some point, they lift weights.
1: Oh,
0: they're boxing matches. There's kickboxing. So they have... They're robots. Humanoid robots are kickboxing each other now.
1: This is crazy.
2: Well, so they had to make sure they could do all these things. So in case you try to run away from them, they right. can now not only just go get you, and they can run faster, but they
0: way
2: can also...
0: faster. Okay. Your only hope is to maybe...
2: swim?
0: Jump out of the way at a certain point because they haven't figured out the brakes yet. So they are just crashing into walls. So right now, if the robots take over tomorrow and they're running fast, they can true. Just try to get out of the way last second in front of a wall so yeah. it will run straight into the wall. Other yes. than that, we are all screwed. All right, your phone prank happens every single hour on the 20s. Your next one is right after this. And then after that is Nina's What's Trending. It's the Jubal Show.

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1: Whoa! Oh!
2: Hello?
1: Come back!
2: Hello?
1: I'm ready. Oh! Oh my goodness. Oh! Hello?
2: Who is it?
1: Hello? Hi, this is Pete Akins calling from Landscaping. Is it? Oh my goodness. Is this Kelsey?
2: Hi, yeah.
1: Hey,
2: what's going on?
1: I work for the landscaping company that comes out here and does your lawn. Oh, God, get back here.
2: Are you okay? What's going on?
1: I'm just calling you because we're out mowing your lawn today. You stay right there. I'm going. I've got it in place. Jim, come.
2: Hello?
1: Turn it off. Come. Oh, no, it got away. Yeah. Hello, Kelsey. Hello?
2: Yeah, I'm still here. What's going on?
1: I'm with the landscaping company that mows your lawn. Oh, not the flowers. Oh.
2: What are you talking about?
1: I'm out here at your house. Not the tomatoes.
2: No. Are you in my garden area? No.
1: Okay, so it's kind of lost its mind. We're trying to tackle it. We can't seem to stop it, and it's kind of there was some. There's no more garden.
2: What do you mean the tomatoes?
1: It's all been
2: my tomato plants. Are you kidding me? Here's the deal. I'm a professional gardener, and those are supposed to be entered into a competition. And I've been working a really long time on those, and I cannot get those plants back. So I need you to figure this out.
1: Get it, Randy. Randy, grab it. Grab it, Randy! Randy, get it!
2: Excuse me, I need to know what's going on.
1: Okay. Oh my God.
2: How did you lose control of the mower? I need to know what is going on right now.
1: Were you saying something just a second ago, Kelsey?
2: Yeah, I was. I was asking you what has been taken out. What have you mowed over? I need to know what's going on right now because those. I don't have those insured, and they're very important to me.
1: I was able to wrangle the mower and get it stopped. And, everything's gone. All of it.
2: How can you lose control of a lawnmower? I don't understand.
1: I have no idea. This thing must have a mind of its own. It's a new mower that we've been using. And I'm just going to... Let me see if it's... I'm going to try it again and just see what happens here. Not all the garden's gone, but most of it. So I'm going to try this again and see.
2: No.
1: The chain there, and it's going. It's good. Oh, no! It got away!
2: What?
1: No!
2: What's wrong with you?
1: Oh, no! It's went through the window. It's mowing the living room.
2: It went through the window?
1: It's in your home.
2: Who are you?
1: The mower is loose in your home.
2: You need to call the... I don't know who you called. The fire department? The police? I can't be there right now.
1: Okay, well, then I'll just
2: figure
1: let you... I'll let you know this is a prank phone call. This is actually Jubal from the Jubal Show doing a phone prank on you. And your husband...
2: My husband?
1: Yes, your husband set you up. It's a joke. He said that you're a gardener and you have like a bunch of prize-winning plants that you're trying to grow and he wanted me to mess with you.
2: Yeah, I do. Oh, my heart rate right now. I had to step into the hallway of this doctor's office and I'm literally screaming. I look psychotic.
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1: 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It's time for Nina's What's Trending.
3: Well, we love celebrating advancements in modern medicine. So if you have a nut allergy or if you know somebody that has a nut allergy, it looks like we've got a cure. The problem is most people don't want to take it because of what it's made out of, but it does exist. I'll tell you what it's made out of and see if you would do it in just a second. Uh-huh. But first, you know, for some people, it takes them more than one time to really learn a lesson. And Big X the Plug is that guy. He was arrested in Texas on DWI on Friday. But the funny thing is, a year before, he was also arrested in Dallas, Texas on similar charges. And then again in February in Arlington, Texas on similar charges.
4: Making his way through Texas.
3: Except for some reason, he doesn't do so good.
5: Big X the Bus Pass soon.
3: For For real.
4: Take away his license.
3: Oh my gosh. I don't know what it is about Texas that makes him act all up. But
5: honestly, that'd be a great like endorsement. Endorse the buses.
3: Well, he has been busted on drug and firearm charges, and so he was not able to attend the music festival in Canada that he was about to headline, but he was praying that he was going to make it to the festival in Des Moines. It's the Iowa State Fair, that he was going to make it to perform at that show, and he did. He did make it to perform at that show. They released him from jail, and he used his mugshot to promote his new album.
5: Oh,
3: so
5: my gosh.
3: Apparently, he paid whatever fines needed to be paid, because it doesn't seem like there's going to be... It's just kind of weird. Wait, like, you can't have three DUIs and like three arrests in Texas and then just get off like that, can you?
5: Apparently you can.
3: Because he did. It doesn't seem to be a big issue for him or anybody else. He's like, I didn't mean to.
5: That's just promoting...
4: Good lawyers.
5: Yeah,
3: maybe.
5: But now you're promoting, like, if you're using it to for your next album or whatever, you're kind of promoting that in a way for like your younger listeners.
3: I don't think he's even thinking about it. He's thinking, this is, I'm going to make these lemons into lemonade and use my mugshot. I don't know. Or maybe it's promo. He's like, well, I got a new album coming. Let's just get arrested real quick and might see what happens.
5: Oh my gosh.
3: Yeah, you know, they say all press, good press. Mm-hmm. It could be. It looks like there are more details that have just been revealed to what supposedly happened the day Hayden Panettiere passed away.
5: Making it even more sad.
3: It is sad, and it's more details, like, for real, for real. So apparently, Hayden Panettiere's boyfriend that she was staying at the Airbnb with, his brother said that Narcan was administered, because when he showed up to the Airbnb, he was knocking on the door so loud because both Hayden and his brother were laying in bed. She was in bed next to her boyfriend, and he had no idea that she was unconscious. So he got up to open the door, and that's when they realized that she was unconscious. That's when they administered the Narcan, and that's when they called 911, and that's when it all

0: scoop it or something?
1: Yeah, yeah. They would scoop it and then they'd put it in little pills together. I mean, I guess, you know what? That's good quality time together. So maybe it was nice. Jubal. I don't know. But anyway, that's what she was doing in order to try to fix her food intolerance.
2: That's disgusting.
0: It's so
1: there's got to be way more fun ways you could do that.
2: Fun ways you could do that. Wow.
1: Yeah, I mean, I think. I don't know.
0: Two girls, one cup.
2: Ew. What?
0: If you understand, then you know what I mean. Ew, that's what's trendy.
1: I have allergies. If that would fix my allergies, I would do it.
2: Jubal.
0: Okay.
1: I would. No. I'm so tired of my allergies, man. I would absolutely do that.
0: Well, I don't have allergies.
1: I don't even need it in a pill form.
0: I was like, I don't.
1: Just go like I'm at Minchie's and put my head under the thing and soft serve it. Your first date follow-up is coming up right after this.
2: Why?
1: It's the Jubal Show.

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1: Fiona is on the phone today for a first date follow-up, and she's getting ghosted by a guy named Nolan. So we're about to call him and see if he'll tell us why he's ghosting her and maybe get her a second date. But first, Fiona, why do you think you're getting ghosted?
2: Because I think I accidentally made him think I was actually trying to leave the date while I was still on the date.
3: I don't know.
1: How does that happen?
3: Yeah.
2: Okay, so you know when you're like on a first date and you sneak away to the bathroom and you text your friend just to give him an update on how it's going?
3: Mm-hmm.
2: So I did that, and I went to the bathroom and I texted my friend on something like, you know, he's actually really cute. It's going really well. But then my friend immediately called me because the text wasn't enough for her and she wanted more details. And so I'm like in the bathroom and I'm whispering to her like, yes, I like him. You don't have to call me. I'm literally still on the date right now. But then she asks, like, are you sure? Do you want me to do the emergency call thing? You know, like that thing when if your date is terrible, your friend calls you and pretends there's like an emergency so that you have an excuse to get up and go.
3: Uh-huh.
2: Yeah. All girls know that one. So I tell her, no, don't call me. I'm good. I don't need an escape. I'm actually having fun.
4: Aww.
2: And so
4: that's cute.
2: Yeah. So I was having a good time. So I hang up and I walk out of the bathroom and Nolan is right there waiting to use the bathroom.
4: Huh.
2: And so I have no idea how much of that call he heard, but I feel like he heard the part where I said, I don't need an escape, because he just looked at me and went, everything okay? And I panicked. So instead of just saying, yeah, we're good, I went like, oh, yeah, I wasn't talking about escaping from you.
1: Oh, you sound all that.
3: Well, so confirming whatever he thought may have been happening. Or maybe he heard nothing and then freaked out.
1: Yeah. Okay.
3: Okay.
2: Now I've like introduced the concept of escaping from him.
3: Yeah. Oh, no.
1: How would it
2: totally
1: the
2: fine.
1: Rest of the date go after that?
2: It was good. Like he laughed about it. He was cool about it. The rest of the date was going well. Like I even told him, like, you're actually doing great. Like, I don't know.
1: You're
2: like
1: doing
2: I was
1: great.
2: His coach or something. So the rest of the date I was just really self conscious. I was like, I keep making it worse, just be normal.
4: Aww.
2: We had a pretty good time. I thought he had fun, but then I haven't heard from him.
1: Okay.
3: Yeah.
1: Well, we'll see if we can figure it out. We'll play a song, come back, and then call him and see if he'll tell us why he's ghosting you and maybe get you a second date, okay?
2: Okay, great.
1: Okay, we'll get your first date follow up next. It's the Jubal Show.

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1: We're in the middle of your first date follow-up, and if you're just joining us, Fiona is on the phone, and she's getting ghosted by a guy named Nolan. So we're about to call him and see if he'll tell us why he's ghosting her and maybe get her a second date. But before we do that, Fiona, why don't you refresh our memory on why you think you're getting ghosted again?
2: So I was on a pretty good date with Nolan, and I went to the bathroom, and my friend called me, and I told her that she didn't need to do an escape call for me. And I think Nolan overheard me say, "I don't need an escape." And then I made it really weird. And I think he thinks that I wanted to leave the date, and now I haven't heard from him.
1: All right. Well, are you ready for us to call him?
2: Yeah, let's find out.
1: All right. Here we go.
3: Hello.
1: Hi, may I speak to Nolan, please?
3: Yeah, this is he. Who's this?
1: Hey, Nolan, how are you? This is a radio show. It's called The Jubal Show.
4: What's up, Nolan? I'm Nina.
5: Hi, I'm Victoria.
1: And my name is Jubal. What's up?
3: Hey, how y'all doing?
1: Good. Are you familiar with The Jubal Show at all?
3: Yeah, no, I've heard of it. Yeah, I've listened a couple times.
4: Cool. Ayo. Thank you.
1: Yeah, thanks. Yeah. Well, I don't know if you heard a first date follow-up, but it's a segment where if you go out on a date with somebody and end up ghosting them, that person can email us to ask you why you're ghosting them. And we got an email about you from somebody, Nolan.
3: From who?
1: Well, are you ghosting anybody?
3: I have a feeling that I know who you're talking about, but, just to be sure, who you're talking about.
1: Her name's Fiona.
4: Is that confirmed?
3: Yeah, it definitely does. Yeah.
4: Uh-oh.
1: Okay. So, she said she liked you a lot, told us a little bit about your date, and she's wondering why you're ghosting her. Would you mind telling us?
3: I ghosted her because I found out after our date that she had a kid.
4: Okay.
3: So, apparently Instagram got introduced to the conversation before me, so I just stopped talking to her.
4: Wait, what? She has a kid.
3: Yeah. And she didn't tell me anything about that. So I figured, we talked about our lives and stuff. Like, we asked each other about, what are you into? Talked for hours about that. And she never got around to mentioning that she had a child.
1: Yeah. Mm-hmm. That's a big thing, I think,
4: Maybe she got self-conscious because of this reason.
3: But come on, man. That's what I'm saying. Like, if we hadn't gone back and forth, like telling each other, about ourselves and all that kind of stuff, she even asked me. She asked me, "Do you want kids?" And I said, "Yes." And she just nodded. Like, she had ample opportunity to tell me that she had a child.
1: And she just didn't.
3: Exactly. And it's not like a thing like, "Oh, I forgot to tell you I have a Peloton." This is a whole person.
4: So,
3: you know what I'm saying?
4: So how did you end up finding out that she has a kid?
3: After the date, I liked her. I thought she was really cool. And I started looking up, her Instagram, seeing what she was about and stuff like that.
4: Oh.
3: And I started seeing pictures of her with a kid. And I'm like, okay, cool. So this must be like a nephew, son, something like that. And then it was like a birthday pic or something like that. Like, "Happy birthday. I'm so proud to be your mom." And I was "Wait, what?"
4: Okay.
1: Okay. So you feel like she kind of lied to you about a big part of her life.
3: For sure. Yes, a huge part of her life, I would assume. And I'm like, if this is something that you're keeping from me on date one, I don't want to find out what you keep from me on date four. You know what I'm saying? So I just stopped talking to her.
1: Okay.
4: Are we obligated to share that?
1: Thank you for telling us, though, man. Appreciate it. And now I'll let you know that she's actually on the phone and wants to talk to you.
2: Hang on. Sorry, I know this is awkward. Sorry. I thought we had a good time, so I wanted to figure out what was going on.
3: Right. And honestly, before you start, no, I am not upset with you for having a kid. That has nothing to do with this. Like, that's not a deal breaker for me.
4: Oh, good. That's good.
2: Okay, But, this whole thing, hearing you, that's why I don't bring it up, because it's just way too soon for you to even be thinking about my son. We've only been on one date, so.
3: Right, I'm not thinking about your son. The thing is, I got upset because, like I said, we spent 3 hours getting to know each other, And somehow you edited out an entire human from your biography. Like, you could have hinted at it.
2: No, but, like, I'm sorry, but I don't owe you that. It's not like you're going to meet my kid after one date.
3: I don't want to meet your kid.
2: I have a rule to protect my kid. Okay.
3: Right.
2: But you keep bringing it up. I have a, listen, like, I have a rule. Mm-hmm. Men I date don't meet my son until I know it's serious. And you and I went on one date. So I'm not going to introduce him to some guy who's still a random person to me.
3: Completely. I completely understand. I do want to emphasize, though, I have no, like, want. I'm not making a request to meet your son. You keep saying that. So I want to make sure that I haven't confused you in any way.
1: So you're just upset that she didn't tell you it's not you're trying to meet him yet.
4: Okay.
3: No, I have not requested to meet any children.
2: You're the one that says that. But Nolan, you're saying that you went through my Instagram and looked at all the pictures of my son, and now we're having a conversation about my son, so that's a lot for me.
3: Like, see, that's you don't the thing. Even know, I went on really, Instagram looking for pictures of you. And then, no, I was looking for pictures of you, the woman that I went on a date with that I liked, and you take so many pictures with your son that they started popping up. Because you have a son. I ended up seeing it. Like, I wasn't looking for it.
2: Okay, well, that's separate. That's my social media. That's not me on a date. And can you imagine if I told every guy on the first date, like, they'd immediately start having all these questions about him, and then everything's about my son instead of me getting to know somebody better. And I just feel like that's more responsible to me.
3: I have no interest in him. I just think that's something you should say. No, I'm not asking about it. I'm asking why you didn't tell me, if anything,
2: Nolan, it was one date. I told you you're not going to meet my son on the first date.
3: Why are you saying this like I want to meet your son? I've said it multiple times. I don't want to meet your son. I'm glad you have a son.
2: I don't owe anybody access to my child just because you bought me dinner.
3: I 100% agree, and I think you should never exchange meeting a kid for food, and I'm not looking for that.
1: All right, well, hey.
3: That's not... What?
1: I don't think Nolan is asking to meet your kid until, like, it was a good time to do that if you guys went out again, but Nolan, would you like to go out with Fiona again? We'll pay for it.
3: No, I don't want to go out again. I really don't want to do that, but thank you. I thought you were great, but no.
4: Okay.
2: Are you sure? Because I did really like you.
3: Fiona, I really liked you too. But at this point, this has gotten weird. I'm okay.
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0: 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It's the Jubal Show, and one of our listeners has a dirty little secret about something that happened when they were in the hospital. 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
3: What's up, Jubal?
2: What's up? You have a dirty little secret?
3: Yeah, it's pretty naughty, dude.
2: Okay, sweet. What is it?
4: We're all here to hear this one.
3: All right, so I'm a brain cancer patient, and I'm in the ICU. This one girl was there I was seeing at the time, visiting while I was in the ICU. When she leaves, another one I was talking to shows up, and I'm out of it, like all the medicine they were giving me. So we had intercourse in the ICU bed, and I didn't know the bed was weighted.
2: The bed was weighted?
3: Yeah, so like it regulates like how much weight's on the bed. So when she climbs, you know, whatever, does the thing, the nurse comes in because the weight went up another 110 pounds. They caught me doing the deed in the ICU.
2: Oh, they came in and caught you?
4: What did they say?
3: Oh, what'd they say? They said that I was good enough to go home the next day.
2: Like, you're definitely clearly feeling better. Thank you for your dirty little secret, man. Hopefully you're doing better.
3: No problem, dude. Yep. Oh, yeah, I'm doing a lot better, man. Right. Back at work. Right. Rocking butt.
4: How many girlfriends you got now?
3: Too many.
4: Okay.
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trips to Vegas, Seattle to Vegas to go to our very own iHeart Radio Music Festival. 1 o'clock, we'll do that. Frankie V, the new hits, 106.1. Got Bruno Mars with Skadal coming up. Taylor, I Knew It, I Knew You next, man. Request a Doja Cat right now. It's hits for commercial free. Come on. Yeah.

0: It is the new Hits 106.1 and Frankie V. Daniela, what are you doing?
1: On the phone with you. Probably not dressed appropriately.
0: Thank you for sharing. Yeah, kind of awkward. Well, thank you for having us on. Don't forget, we got requested music when you want it, man. Just slide in my DMs. I got you. At Frankie Vizzle. It's the new Hits 106.1. For just

It is New Hits 106.1, and Frankie V, Justin Timberlake jumped on stage with Don Toliver over the weekend in Miami. Did you see this? Came on stage, did Sexy Back and Rock Your Body, and the crowd was going crazy. Everybody's like, why doesn't he just get back with NSYNC so they can do one last tour? But that has not happened. But yes, Justin Timberlake did get back on stage over the weekend as a surprise guest with Don Toliver. Video is going viral right now. All right, got requested music next by Pink Panthers, Kehlani, Rihanna, Ariana Grande. It's all next in a few. Stay with us, right?

0: 7th. You'll conquer 832 steps to the top of the Space Needle.
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0: It is the new Hits 106.1 and Frankie V on a Monday. Shelby, you got a shout out?
1: My boyfriend, Patrick. Love him.
0: Is he listening in right now?
1: Yep.
0: So you just gained some brownie points. You're welcome. Appreciate you having us on. Betsy Boone on the way. Pink Panther's coming up. Tame Impala right now. Jenny from Blackpink and this track. It's called Dracula. It's Hits. Come on.

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0: Lunch Hour. We appreciate you logging us in. Frankie V, the new hits, 106.1. Got new Olivia Rodrigo, Stupid Song, coming up next.
1: I don't worry about nothing. 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I'm sitting pretty impatient, but I know you gotta put in them hours. I'ma make it harder. I'm sending pic after picture. I'ma get you fired.

0: 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That trip, hotel, airfare, flying you from Seattle to Vegas, plus $1,000 spending cash. Coming up again right after 1 o'clock here on the new Hits 106.1. Frankie V. Deb, what are you doing for lunch?
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0: Thank you for having us on. It's the new Hits 106.1. Jubal back in tomorrow morning starting at 6. Man, make us that number one preset. Stay locked in. Shout out to our rideshare drivers, those of you out there hustling on a Monday. Tip, what are you doing for lunch?
1: A salad.
0: Having a salad. What, man? It's one of those things where I said my diet starts again on Monday, which is today. And so far, so good, but it's not even 2 o'clock yet, right? I feel like it's a nice reset today for myself and others after I feel like a weekend of eating too much, man. I got Shaboozy, Olivia Dean, The Weeknd, and more coming up next.
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Yeah. Let's do it, man. Home of the most commercial-free music. 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

0: 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That's the question today, Ashley.
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0: Onion rings? Romantic? 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
1: 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Ariana Grande is on Hits 106.1.

Probably aren't, because our cheapest gas is a dollar over the national average. So there's that good thing. The music that we play here is free. Glad to have you with us. 106.1.

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We'll send you there with a grand, too. We'll do that after 5 o'clock, coming up today on Hits 106.1. Nicki Minaj.

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You never know. And we're just going to toss up some contests for you, some concert tickets for you to win on Instagram, all things Seattle and Jubal Show. 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

How's your walk? Do you like your walk? Sometimes I feel like I need to change mine. Apparently, your walk says a lot about you. It can predict if you're a happy person or not. We'll jump into that trending in just about 10 minutes on Hits 106.1.

0: Hits 106.1. My name is Brady in for Zan. And are you a slow walker or are you a fast walker, Lauren?
1: I am a fast walker, and I tell everybody to walk with a purpose.
0: Oh, I like that. It's deep right there. Yeah. Yeah, apparently, people that are fast walkers are less happy than people that are slow walkers.
1: Oh, well, that's
0: big. She's like, damn, I'm going to slow it down. I think the whole idea is, you know, take your time, enjoy life. Yeah, hell no. Like, we got places to go here. Get out and move out of my way. Eastside and Dominic Fike and Kit Leroy coming up next on Hits 106.1.
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